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5: Lows level off around 61. Tonight, under overcast skies with a chance for scattered storms. Winds out of the south, 10 to 15 miles an hour. Cloudy tomorrow. Chance for scattered thunderstorms. High temperatures.

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8: Chance for scattered rain showers tonight. Otherwise, cloudy skies expected. Lows dip down to about 59. South winds 8 to 15 miles an hour. Chance for scattered thunderstorms tomorrow. High of 78. Cloudy skies. Currently, it's 59 degrees.
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7: Overcast tonight with a chance for storms. Lows level off around 59. South winds 8 to 15 miles an hour. Cloudy skies expected again. Tomorrow, slight chance of thunderstorms. Highs level off around 76. Currently, 59.
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9: Overcast skies tonight with storms likely. Lows dip down to about 56. South winds 8 to 15 miles an hour. Cloudy skies tomorrow. Slight chance of thunderstorms. Highs around 76. Currently 59.
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1: I was all but 22, I think, at the time. 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
5: Cloudy overnight with storms likely. Lows dip down to about 56. South winds 8 to 15 miles an hour. Cloudy skies expected Monday. Slight chance of thunderstorms. Daytime highs approaching 76. Currently 61.
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4: A severe thunderstorm watch remains in effect. Lows level off around 56 overnight under overcast skies with thunderstorms likely. Winds out of the south 10 to 15 miles an hour. Right now, it's 63 degrees.
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8: A severe thunderstorm watch remains in effect. Lows level off around 56 overnight under overcast skies with thunderstorms likely. Winds out of the south 10 to 15 miles an hour. Right now, it's 63 degrees.
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3: Severe thunderstorms likely. Overnight, otherwise cloudy. Lows around 55. Southerly winds 10 to 15 miles an hour. Cloudy skies expected again. Monday, slight chance for storms. Daytime highs approaching 76. Right now, 56.
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5: Cloudy overnight with severe thunderstorms likely. Lows level off around 56. Southerly winds 8 to 15 miles an hour. Overcast again Monday. Slight chance of thunderstorms. Daytime highs approaching 76. Right now it's 57 degrees.
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4: Slight chance for storms today, otherwise cloudy. Highs around 76. South winds 8 to 15 miles an hour. Storms likely tonight. Lows level off around 54. Overcast skies. Currently 61.
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1: Very busy weekend for six young ladies that spent it in Wausau. We now know the identity of the 79th Alice in Dairyland, and we're going to introduce you to her in just a moment. Welcome in, everybody. I'm the fabulous Farm Babe Pam Yonke. This is the Midwest Farm Report on a Monday morning. Thank you so much to all you rainfall reporters that are already active this morning. I'll give you that number again if you want to chime in. 877-301-FARM. That's 877-301-3276. Linda from Reeseville said they had about 3/4 of an inch of rain on Friday night and a couple tenths on Sunday. The wind, very noticeable, she said. The other good news she brings to me, the corn that got planted on the 3rd of May is already up, and the first radishes harvest from the garden. If you've got those kinds of insights, I sure would love you to share them with us. Again, that number, 877-301-FARM. You can call it, or you can text it. You can even share pictures if you'd like. We'll check in with Stu Mucker, ag meteorologist, and find out what weather's on the way for this week. The forecast in front of me, calling for a chance of showers or thunderstorms today, probably before 1 o'clock. Otherwise, a cloudy Monday. Highs today around 80 degrees and gusting winds out of the southwest up to 25 miles an hour. For tomorrow, more showers are possible in the early morning hours and may be redeveloping again mid-morning. High temperatures on Tuesday right around 73. And again, those winds are going to be noticeable, gusting up to 30 miles an hour tomorrow. Then on Wednesday, sunshine looks fairly calm. Highs near 62 with a little bit of a breeze. Stu Muck is on the way in just a moment. But up next, we introduce you to the 79th Alice in Dairyland. She is from Port Washington, Wisconsin, and was named to that position on Saturday evening in Wausau. Our own Bob Bosold was there. That conversation next.
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3: The Wisconsin Department of Agriculture, Trade, and Consumer Protection has a new employee, better known as Alice in Dairyland. I'm Bob Bosold from the northern end of the world's longest barn in Eau Claire, with Anastasia Poole from Port Washington, our 79th Alice in Dairyland. Anastasia, congratulations. How long has this been a goal of yours to be Alice in Dairyland?
4: Thank you so much. It's been a pretty recent goal, actually. So after graduating with my bachelor's degrees around 2023, I was talking about the kind of work I wanted to do, something that had some travel, consumer-facing events of diverse aspects of communications, and a family friend told me about Alice in Dairyland. So that just goes to show that even though I grew up in Wisconsin, there are still plenty of people to educate about the Alice in Dairyland program and Wisconsin agriculture. Since then, I've just kind of taken a deep dive into following Alice on social media and just seeing all the different aspects she covers. And after being able to work back in Wisconsin for a year, I decided it was time I see what could come next for me.
3: Now, you're from Port Washington. Tell us about growing up on a farm, on a hobby farm. What kind of exposure to agriculture did you have growing up?
4: I grew up on a hobby farm, so we had some horses and chickens. We got goats during COVID and a couple other things. But my grandparents have a dairy farm, and that's where I really got that first exposure. I loved going to the barn to feed the calves with my grandparents, say hi to the cats, and pretty much everything else that moved around there. So that's kind of where it started. And then through 4-H, I joined projects such as horse and pony, beef, and beekeeping that showcase the diversity we have here in Wisconsin. And I'm very grateful for the opportunity to have continued my education within agriculture and went to South Dakota State University before returning home. And currently I work at Redline Ranch, a hands-on operation that has dairy cows, sheep, and beef cattle, as well as some crops.
3: Well, tell us about your education at South Dakota State. Why did you end up out there? Wisconsin's got some pretty good ag colleges.
4: Wisconsin does have some pretty good ag colleges, but I wanted to get some new experiences. So I went out of state and experienced agriculture in a different part, still within the Midwest, and just showcased the community that we have there. There were actually quite a few connections between the people I met in South Dakota and the people here in Wisconsin, showcasing why Wisconsin agriculture has that wide reach, and it's important to focus on the people within this community.
3: I think people would be surprised how many Wisconsin kids go to South Dakota State.
4: There are quite a few, and it's kind of nice to have that little community out there so you all understand why the squeaky cheese curds are important, why Wisconsin milk is so amazing, and everything else that goes into it. We often discuss different terminology, such as bubbler, which is what I say in my region, as well as things like casserole and hot dish, and why Wisconsin has such a beautiful landscape. It's great to see trees growing naturally here in Wisconsin, and it's a little less windy.
3: And you went to school at South Dakota State. I went to the University of Wisconsin. I got one degree. That was hard enough. You got more than one.
4: I did, yes. So I was able to overlap quite a few classes. So my bachelor's degrees are animal science, agricultural leadership, and agricultural science. Part of that came from not knowing exactly what I wanted to do after college. And I also got a minor in agricultural business as well as communication and media studies. And that's where I found the passion for agricultural communications. I stayed on at South Dakota State University on an assistantship with the Department of Animal Science and earned my Master of Arts in Communication and Media Studies, focusing on internships within agriculture as well as projects with that, including my master's project, which created an educational animal science podcast called Beyond Barns.
3: Wow. Tell us more about some of the things that you've done in the area of communications besides getting your master's degree. What else have you done? Because you know what farm broadcasting is all about.
4: I do. So I was able to serve on the social media core at the National Association of Farm Broadcasting during the annual convention. I have never met a more passionate group of agriculture advocates. Just seeing everyone advocate for agriculture through the questions, through the stories, and the number of different businesses and organizations that come in as well, and they support students through scholarships and different opportunities like the social media corps. Just truly incredible, and it really increased my drive and my passion for this industry.
3: And extracurricular activities. As busy as you were getting three different degrees plus a master's degree, you got involved in other things at school.
4: Yes, I definitely got involved. Freshman year, I joined clubs such as the Country Swing Dance Club, and I was a part of the wool judging team, which was a new experience and taught me a lot of different things about terminology. I also joined volunteer organizations focused on helping my college community, whether that was the nursing homes or different cleanup events, some groups with my church, and then also groups within the animal science department during my master's program, including the Graduate Student Association.
3: And as I read your bio, I find it very interesting. In your area of communications, one of the things that you said is that you found a strong disconnect between producers and consumers and hope to help bridge that gap through agricultural communications. What led you to discover that gap between producers and consumers? How did you observe that?
4: That was through my classes that really brought it to the forefront. So being a part of the agriculture community growing up, I just kind of thought everyone knew things about agriculture. But going to school, we discussed how only about 2% of the population is directly connected to agriculture, and a lot of people are 3 to 5 generations removed. There are people out there who don't know that the food in their grocery store comes from a family farm or different farms in the area. So just seeing that and knowing that there's a lot of educational aspects to improve agricultural literacy within this state.
3: Growing up in Wisconsin and getting educated in South Dakota State, two diverse agricultural climates, I guess we could say, how do you think that's going to help you explain the story of agriculture, because you know more than just Wisconsin? You were up close and personal to South Dakota, too.
4: Yes, I think it brings to mind the differences between the two and where Wisconsin really comes out in their strong suits. Like I talked about the landscape, but also looking at some of the commodities we are number one in, whether that is cheese or snap beans, cranberries, and mink pelts. There are just so many opportunities where Wisconsin leads the nation.
3: Are there some things that you want to do as far as consumers are concerned? I mean, I know you're going to go into the classroom with fourth graders, and you're going to have the commodity organizations have you out tapping trees, cutting down a Christmas tree and everything else, digging potatoes. But as you get into your position as Alice in Dairyland, are there some different things you'd like to dovetail a few things into what Alice normally does?
4: That is an excellent question. I have a few ideas rolling around, and we'll see how they develop going forward. But I think some back to basics, maybe on touching on some terminology or perhaps touring different businesses that we don't see as commonly, whether that is bison or aquaculture, and just getting a touch of other options within Wisconsin.
3: Now, as we mentioned, you're going to be in the classroom with fourth graders. Are you going to try and put some of your own curriculum, so to speak, into that, or follow what the department has already laid out? You want to put your own touches onto that?
4: Everyone puts their own unique touch onto things, but I do appreciate the programs that they've already put together. During my time as a top candidate, I was able to present to the fourth graders at the school where I substitute teach and share Expedition Agriculture with them. They were so excited and engaged, and just seeing that passion with tons of great questions was great to see. So I trust the programs that are in place, but as anyone would, there will be a small unique spin.
3: And I've been to many finals, and I think the six young ladies, yourself included, obviously, were one of the best classes ever. Did you realize it was tough for you to be selected, Alice, because there were five other candidates that were very, very good? How did you handle an attack and prepare for the finals?
4: I think it was focusing on my own strengths, which is some advice I got from former Alice's, to highlight my strengths and trust that I know my story best and how to share it. My fellow top candidates are truly amazing, as I shared before, and just their passion and their drive. I know that they are going to continue to be great advocates for the agriculture industry.
3: You got a place in Madison yet, or are you going to wait till you officially get on? Because this is half an hour, you know, you've been Alice, so it's a question, obviously, that is probably shouldn't be asked yet.
4: Well, I have not found a place in the past half hour, but I will be looking for one in the future. It would be great to be close to the office, and I'm looking forward to that start of the new adventure.
3: How would you like to have this year unfold? What would you like to start with? Because you start in July, and of course, that's going to be fairs, state fairs, and on and on and on. You got a busy year. Do you like to drive?
4: I do like to drive a decent amount. I got into audiobooks recently, so I look forward to listening to those, whether that's also podcasts or calling with friends and family. Ice cream is, in fact, my favorite food, so starting off with National Ice Cream Month is going to be wonderful, and I'm very excited to taste some of those flavors across the state and experience it at county fairs, the state fair, and everything in between.
3: Well, the sash and the crown look good on you, Anastasia.
4: Thank you. I appreciate that. I haven't had a chance in the past half hour to take a look, so I trust your opinion.
3: It looks good. Anastasia Poole from Port Washington, our 79th Alice in Dairyland here in Wisconsin, with Anastasia at the finals. I'm Bob Bosol from the northern end of the world's longest barn in Eau Claire.
0: 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Stay tuned as Ag Meteorologist Stu Muck gives you the latest forecast in just moments, right here on the Midwest Farm Report.
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1: Well, you folks are busy this morning with my talk text line. I so appreciate it. Got a couple photos from Dennis in Brownsville. Yikes! Picked up a whole bunch of rain all at once over the weekend. He says, Had some washouts, but no damage done by the wind. That's the good news. Dennis from Brownsville chiming in this morning. I'm also noticing that, where's my other one? Connie got her pots, her plants all potted. Butch from Alto, about 3/4 inch rain. 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Stu, we were talking off air that there was a pretty nasty band that showed up. It looked, Buck was telling me that it was by Appleton, hit really hard, really fast. He was guessing 2 inches of rain in one clip.
11: Yeah, and that's where it picked up heavier. I'm looking at Oconto yesterday, an inch and 7/10.
1: Oh, no.
11: An inch and 77/100 at Two Rivers. An inch and 44/100 at Hilbert. That's just north of Chilton over in Calumet County.
1: Yeah.
11: My buddy John over here near Armstrong for the weekend said he had close to 2 inches. My rain gauge only showing about 93/100 in that same time frame, and we were 7 miles apart.
1: Isn't that weird? Yeah. My wheat does not need 1.7 in Oconto County. Holy crow. But I know that there's thunder boomers over the studios in Madison right now.
11: Yeah, there's a narrow band that extends up out of Iowa, out of Illinois, western Illinois, right up into the Madison area and kind of up the Wisconsin River, up toward the Dells in that area and further up into north central Wisconsin. But the rain is ending to our west for today. That band of showers from south into north central Wisconsin will push a bit further east. So everybody east of central Wisconsin with a rain chance yet this morning. And then the rest in the west start seeing some rain chance late today or on into the night. The rest of us fall in later tonight. Showers and thunderstorms. Low pressure. The system is out to the west. It's bringing a warm front north in the state. That's why we're seeing the rain this morning. It'll follow through with a cold front. And that's why rain is, again, more likely overnight, lasting into the day Tuesday. I really expect rain amounts probably in that 1/4 to 3/4 inch range additional now is what we're going to see. And the heavier will be into western and into central Wisconsin. I don't think quite so heavy further north and east. But those chances around again later on tonight into early Tuesday. Tuesday, very, very warm as this all builds in today, cooling off pretty quickly once we head toward mid part of the week. I'll have forecast details after this.
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1: All right, buddy, let's have that forecast.
11: All right, well, let's look at that rain this morning ending from west to east as the day rolls on. We stay cloudy and very mild. We may only be in the mid-60s in northern Wisconsin, but around 80 in the south, and the south winds will be around 10 to 20. Overnight, more likely showers and storms developing and marching from west to east. Could be some thunderstorms and breezes overnight. Temps are going to drop into the upper 50s to low 60s. South winds gusting near 20 and 30. The rain then tomorrow morning ending from west to east again. Pam, a little sun trying to break through later. Cooler temps, a lot of 60s, just low 70s, as winds will become northwest in the day, quite gusty, up near 30. Some sun for Wednesday, but a cooler day, Pam, 50s and low 60s.
1: Interesting, but we should dry out by the time we get towards Wednesday then?
11: By Wednesday, it starts ending. Maybe a slight chance back again by Friday.
1: It looked like those rain, or like those winds are going to be strong enough to help those folks that did pick up a lot of rain, huh?
11: Yeah, we get some pretty good winds, especially overnight into the day. Tomorrow, nice gust, 25, 30. That dries it up pretty quick.
1: Yeah, but for anybody that was thinking about hay this week, yike.
11: Yeah, we got to wait for it to dry again.
1: All right. Again. Yeah, again. No kidding. All right, man, we'll catch up with you tomorrow. Thanks.
11: All right, see ya.
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1: For WisdomNews.com, I'm Brad Williams. La Crosse police are investigating the stabbing of a person on the south side of La Crosse late Friday night. The department said it happened around 11:30 p.m. in the 1100 block of 16th Street South. Officers were called to help first responders. They found a person with multiple stab wounds. That person went to a local hospital for treatment. According to the initial police investigation, it appears to be an isolated incident. They're continuing to investigate.
2: We, the jury, find Josie Dykeman guilty of first-degree reckless homicide as charged in count one of the information.
1: On Friday, a jury found Josie Dykeman guilty on all three counts against her in her homicide trial in the child abuse death of Alexavier Pedrin more than 3 years ago. Dykeman showed little emotion as the verdicts were read in court. She was also convicted of chronic neglect of a child and physical abuse of a child. Sentencing for Dykeman will happen later this summer, probably in July. Town of Campbell residents go to the polls for a special election on Tuesday to decide whether to become a village. The vote could end decades of fighting over land between the town and the city of La Crosse. Town Board Chairman Dan Kapanke gave credit to the members of the town board and the group Friends of the Village of French Island, a pro-incorporation group, about going out into the community and answering questions about what incorporation means.
3: And we've told them that what it means is that it seals the borders. We become an incorporated village. It seals our borders forever. And we'll still have our small town, if you will, community government. That will not change. And we'll have the same services that we have.
1: Wisdom News reached out to the city of La Crosse for comment on Tuesday's race in the town of Campbell. A spokesperson for the city said they had no comment at this time. The roar of motorcycles in the Coulee region on Saturday for the annual Big Bikes for Little Tykes ride from Onalaska. This year benefiting Tucker Lovelace, who faces daily medical challenges. His mom, Ann, said she is so grateful for the turnout.
4: It's absolutely beautiful, and just so many people greeting us and so welcoming and warm, even with these tough bikers, man, their hearts are huge.
1: The ride raised money for a special bed for Tucker to help with his needs. The 100-mile ride went from Onalaska down past Tucker's house in Viroqua before ending up in Holman for a post-ride party. La Crosse's airport has been a much busier place since Allegiant Air started flights to and from the city in February. According to passenger figures from the airport, just over 5,200 people flew in or out of LSE in April, which is the highest monthly total in almost 4 years since September of 2022. Delta Airlines ended its service to La Crosse the following summer. Allegiant began La Crosse flights in February, and passenger numbers for the airport have risen each of the past 3 months. United Airlines is scheduled to start later this year. I'm Brad Williams.
5: Enjoying strawberries this time of year? A summertime, really now anytime, fruit treat, and one enjoyed in many parts of the world. Thank USDA Strawberry Research and Breeding Program for that. As research geneticist Kim Lewers explains,
6: the strawberry breeding program started at 1910. It was told to me, and I have not found anybody that can dispute it. It is considered the longest continuously running strawberry breeding program in the world.
5: And perhaps more significant to those and us who are strawberry consumers,
6: it has been credited for creating the strawberry industry.
5: And while we are enjoying, say, fresh strawberries and cream or a homemade strawberry smoothie drink, Kim Lewers, by all means, tell us the story about USDA's role in creating the strawberry industry.
6: What I mean by that is you can grow things in your backyard. They can grow wild in the woods, but it's not really an industry until they can be harvested and then shipped for market. And one of the problems with the early strawberries and wild strawberries, if you've ever had them, is that they're very tender. And almost as soon as you touch them, you've got juice on your fingers, which is kind of fun when you're picking wild fruit in the woods, but not so great when you want to have them ready for a store.
5: So the industry, in essence, began when shippable varieties were developed. That occurred in 1931, with the creation of the Blakemore cultivar, the first type of strawberry easily shipped nationwide.
6: The majority of the strawberries were grown in the Tennessee Valley, and they were shipped to Chicago. And that was the beginning of the strawberry market and industry, at least as it has been recorded. I was not there in the 1930s.
5: At one point, the Blakemore variety made up 82%.

0: percent of the nation's strawberry crop. However, a threat in the early 1950s led USDA's strawberry breeding program to save the developing strawberry industry.
1: There was a disease that came around, and it nearly devastated the industry. And my predecessor, George Darrow, was aware of the disease.
0: Efforts to combat the red steel root rot disease in strawberries led to development of the Steelmaster variety in 1954.
1: So basically, he in advance saved a newborn industry by creating disease-resistant strawberries, and we've been focusing on that ever since.
0: So with that, a toast to the ARS Strawberry Breeding Program, as in raising a piece of toast with strawberry jam in salute, that is. I'm Rod Bain reporting for the U.S. Department of Agriculture in Washington, D.C.
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4: Slight chance for storms today, otherwise cloudy. Highs around 76. South winds 8 to 15 miles an hour. Storms likely tonight. Lows level off around 54. Overcast skies. Currently 61.
5: Let's hear that bat sound effect.
6: There we go.
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13: They are letting Sarah Hagnauer, Kern, Allison Dairyland carry the lead for the June Dairy event, and then Anastasia will take over. In fact, we're going to be talking with Sarah in just a little bit. So today is the 18th day of May. What can I tell you? On this day back in 1980, Mount St. Helens erupted. Do you remember that? Killed 57 people. A large part of the previously cone-shaped volcano was replaced by a massive crater. Its summit is now about 1,300 feet lower than before the eruption. And now if you go out and see Mount St. Helens, Mother Nature has largely reclaimed that scar. But it happened on this day back in 1980. Some happy birthdays for you this morning. Happy birthday to Tina Fey. Did you know that she was the first female head writer of Saturday Night Live? She co-created 30 Rock and also wrote Mean Girls. She's celebrating her birthday today. Also, country singer, guitarist George Strait, turning 74 years young today. And now you know. as I mentioned, Anastasia Poole, our next Alice in Dairyland, won't officially take over the reins of the position until the 7th of July. This is really to allow her to become perfectly trained, ready for the general public and all the questions they have about Wisconsin agriculture. These are questions that Sarah Hagenow from Poinette has been facing for the past year. And we do not want to overlook the quality that Sarah Hagenow has brought to the position. Saturday evening, our friend Caitlin Riley, another former Alice, caught up with Sarah to find out what's next and what she has for advice for Anastasia.
3: I am really excited to fully embrace National Dairy Month during the month of June and visit all of our dairy breakfasts across the state, promoting and uplifting Wisconsin's claim to fame, our $52.8 billion dairy industry. When that time comes in July, when I officially hand over the keys to our Alice in Dairyland vehicle, the sash and the tiara, I have no plans as of yet, but I look forward to working in Wisconsin agriculture wherever my path takes me, taking a small break to reconnect with myself and some of my friends and family members, and finding what those next steps might be for myself.
6: Any advice for Anastasia or any woman out there that's considering becoming the next Alice in Dairyland?
3: I have two pieces of advice. The one thing I have really tried to embrace this year is bringing myself to the role, bringing my own skills and abilities and interests, because that's what makes this program so unique. Every year, there's a new individual chosen that will bring their own skills and abilities and interests to make the program what it is. To Anastasia and all those that hope to run in the future, I recommend be yourself throughout the role. Don't be afraid to bring your quirks, bring your interests and those fun moments, because that is what makes that year so incredibly unique and special. For anyone out there that's maybe thinking of applying or perhaps maybe thinks they don't have what it takes, the belief in yourself is incredibly strong. We all have already within us everything we need to succeed, and we just have to believe and surround ourselves with those people that believe in us. So no matter those dreams that folks hope to chase, whether that's Alice in Dairyland or not, have that faith in yourself and that belief in yourself, who certainly can achieve anything you put your mind to.
13: Very emotional conversation on Saturday evening with Sarah Hagenow, our current Alice in Dairyland, hailing from Poinette. In fact, the Alice in Dairyland program did a wonderful job posting videos on their social media streams of each of the candidates in the final phase of their interviews, as well as Sarah's retiring address. So I point you there if you'd like to see more. Also, in case you did not watch on Saturday evening, it's been announced that Milwaukee County will host the 80th Alice in Dairyland selection finals, and that will be May 13th through the 15th, 2027. Markets are next.
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13: Wow, corn and soybeans are sharply higher in overnight electronic trade. I've got those numbers next if you're interested. So hands in the air, how many of you make it kind of a routine gesture to every day at least look in the mailbox? You're looking for bills, you're looking for correspondence, you're looking for paper, right? Well, that may be something you've got to get used to doing without if the Canadian government is any example of the future. Right now, the Canadian federal government is giving Canada Post, which is their postal service, hundreds of millions of dollars to try to stay afloat. The latest was a line of credit up to $673 million to meet their operating requirements from now through March. Now they're projecting that dollar is going to escalate to over $1 billion. to try to keep the service going, and many are questioning whether it even can. Ian Lee is an associate professor at the Sprott School of Business at Carleton University, and he says that the Canadian Post cannot hold a monopoly on letter postage mail if it's effectively insolvent.
17: Canada Post announced this restructuring plan using attrition. This won't bring back letter mail. Letter mail is going to vanish in the next 10 years. And they're talking about a rollout that's going to take place over the next 7, 8, 9 years. They don't have that amount of time. Implement surgery now to then pivot and reinvest in parcels if they are going to become competitive, which they are not now.
13: Ian Lee, an associate professor at the Sprott School of Business at Carleton University. And the reason we're taking a look at Canada Post is because the United States Postal Service is losing money by about the same rate as Canada Post. The U.S. Postal Service has operated with a deficit just about every year since 2007, losses of more than $9 billion in each of the last 2 years. So if you are somebody that really values that mailbox experience, especially I know folks in the rural community, just think it may have to change drastically or come to an end. Let's hope these markets don't end this morning. I'm excited when I walk in and see double-digit gains on both corn and soybeans. In overnight trade, July corn's up 14 cents right now. December new crop up 12 at 493. July soybeans 23 cents higher. November new crop up 23 at 1194. July wheat's currently 20 cents higher itself, 656 a bushel. On Friday in Chicago, as far as dairy was concerned, barrel cheese was down a penny and a half at 155 and a half. 40-pound block cheese dropped a penny and a half to 155 and a half, while AA butter lost a half a cent to 164 a pound. This morning, the June Class 3 milk that goes into cheese is currently down 3 cents, $16.99 a hundredweight. Wisconsin's getting ready for one of the biggest celebrations the state enjoys as a whole every year. America's Dairyland getting ready for June Dairy 2026. Stephanie Hoff joining us in just a moment with Stephanie Hughes from Dairy Farmers of Wisconsin to explain what lies ahead.
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0: 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Stephanie is the primary operator of their family's 70-acre, 60-cow dairy farm, where life lessons are harvested right alongside the crops. As her three sons grow older and take on more responsibility on the farm, Stephanie has stepped up to serve the broader dairy community on the board as a proud voice for dairy farmers in her district.
1: Being a part of an organization or a group that supports our industry, especially myself being a small farmer, there's not a lot of small farmers out there anymore. And I feel that I still have a spot. I still have a seat at the table. Being on the board and being able to know where our dollars go and where they're in getting invested is an amazing part of being a part of that board and helping, no matter what size dairy, promote our product.
0: One of the ways that Dairy Farmers of Wisconsin is doing that, Stephanie, is partnerships with key youth programs. I know your boys are affiliated with some of these as well, including the FFA. So I'd love to hear how and why you as a board member feels that these partnerships are so important. And I do want to start with the FFA and what you guys have going on there.
1: We support agriculture educators and FFA advisors. We provide hands-on lessons and activities for them to implement in their classrooms. From the CDE contest just recently that were down in Madison, these events are competitions in which the students learn and grow their knowledge of a specific, especially dairy, broaden their agriculture skills and broaden their knowledge for dairy as a whole. And then just keeping these kids interested in agriculture. Dairy is a very hard industry, and just to keep them interested and curious and support them, even though sometimes it can be tough.
0: Activities like the Dairy Cattle Evaluation CDE or the Dairy Cattle Entrepreneurship Proficiency Award. Stephanie, did any of your sons participate in any of those activities?
1: My son was able to participate in the CDE, the local contest, and he was awarded to participate in the contest, the state contest. And that, you know, that's something that he worked really hard to be there, and we're proud that he was there, and it was quite the experience for him and learning new skills with the older kids and seeing judges and experienced people and giving them that confidence that, yeah, you can do this and you did it. And there's other contests as well, as you mentioned. Any contest or experience that these kids participate in can help them grow and build their confidence and build their drive and their excitement for that industry, no matter what it is.
0: Even beyond agriculture, Stephanie, Dairy Farmers of Wisconsin is getting in front of future consumers as well as a partner with the Wisconsin Interscholastic Athletic Association, better known as the WIAA. Tell me about DFW's investment in young athletes.
1: Absolutely. Milk is the number one beverage, the healthiest beverage you can consume. And we are very proud of that sponsorship and that partnership with WIAA. It's a great product to consume after a good workout. So being involved in WIAA, I was a student athlete when I was in high school and when I was younger. So it really, I guess, means a lot to me as well, knowing that we are a part of that.
0: You even got to award the Spirit of Sport Award this year, is that correct?
1: I was asked to present this award. The program was adapted by the WIAA in 2018, and we are a partnership with that. The award recognizes individuals who exemplify the ideals of the Spirit of Sport that represents the core mission of education-based athletics. The recognition that I presented, it highlighted the team's remarkable resilience, steadfast faith, and commitment to playing for a greater purpose and their community especially following the tragic school shooting in December of 2024. Mr. Mike Tice, I was able to just sit and visit with and speak with. And it was very, very moving. He was the athletic director and the boys basketball coach for Abundant Life Christian School down in Madison. I was very honored to present this award to him, and well-deserved, just a very humble man and an incredible person. I'm just honored to be able to just shake his hand and present this to him.
0: Thank you for sharing that, Stephanie. I imagine that was also a very emotional, a very heavy experience as that school's community reflected on those events. Again, Dairy Farmers of Wisconsin sponsoring the Spirit of Sport Award that went to Mr. Mike Tice of the Abundant Life Christian School in Madison. Stephanie, we've talked about the partnerships with youth and school programs so far that target older students, primarily FFA and WIAA, for example. But students of all ages can get involved with this next one that allows a group to adopt a cow. Now, not literally, but you know firsthand how excited the little ones get, especially over this one. Tell us more about the Adopt a Cow program.
1: Absolutely. There's 55,000 students each year that are enrolled in the Adopt a Cow program. Four farms hosted from around the state providing 2 to 3 calves in the program. They provided monthly updates to the classrooms about their adopted calf. Classrooms received updates on the calf's weight, height, how the farm was caring for it, and just some random photos. About a year ago, my son come home, and he as well come and said, "Mom, we have a calf." I'm like, "What?" He says, "We have a calf at the school through the Adopt a Calf program." So that was really cool. So that he sees calves every day, but so that he could talk about this calf with his friends when he's standing in line for the lunch program. So it's an incredible program. It's an amazing program to connect these kids with dairy operations and calves. And I mean, calves are cute, calves are fun, and it's just a great program.
0: And registration is open for the 2026 through the 2027 Adopt a Cow program. Whether you're in a K-12 classroom, a nursing home, or even a homeschool group, you'll get photos, videos, and even live virtual farm tours to watch your calf grow all year long. It really does bring the story of your favorite dairy foods to life. Stephanie Hughes along with us on how Dairy Farmers of Wisconsin is dedicated to supporting youth and school programs to make sure that our state's dairy industry thrives for the next generation. Stephanie represents Portage, Washera, and Wood counties on the DFW board. For the Midwest Farm Report, I'm Stephanie Hoff.
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0: Elizabeth Mary, how's your face, head, neck doing today?
1: You sound like you were in Vegas.
0: Vegas, baby. You know, Elizabeth Mary, it's been a tough few days here.
1: My God.
0: It's been a long few weeks now.
1: You've done a lot of talking.
0: If I speak like Elvis, over 40 interviews, great people. Yeah, if I speak like Elvis, I can sound okay. That's literally the way I have to do this.
2: Thank you very much.
0: So, Elizabeth, happy to be having some Las Vegas fun. No, it's still the Radiothon.
1: Uh-huh.
0: From Madison as well. It just is.
1: The fact that you got hit back-to-back with that and the ACMs last night and all the prep before that, holy cow.
0: There's a lot. What a great award show so far. What a great, wonderful experience I've had in Vegas. I'm flying home today. It's just a really great, great trip with a lot of wonderful people. I honest to God, I'm trying to find the list. I don't know, man. Chase, Cody, you'll be shocked at who you hear randomly throughout the week. This week, we recorded a ton of interviews with people.
1: I'm excited to hear these.
0: Yeah, Christy and I had a really good time. Some of the socials you'll see. Really was worth it. Full experience. Yay. The voice will come back throughout the day. My voice has been off and on for 2 days now.
1: I feel like though, once you get warmed up, then you're good to go.
0: Yeah, I know, right? I'm going to have to do next year for that radiothon. I'm going to have to do something. I don't know. It was a lot. So, look, we have a lot planned today. Okay, look, here's the deal. We're going to talk about pelvic floors, the American dream. We're going to have some guests on the show today later on as well. Maybe you why you should clean yourself. And more importantly, a text question of the day about silly things that you're crying about while you're pregnant.
1: Oh, boy.
0: Yeah, it's literally about, that's pretty much the whole question, actually. All right, we're going to get into some three nugs, my friends. That is next.
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0: KQ98, Tri-States Country. Fish with friends, Miss Elizabeth Mary. I got three nugs for you.
1: No, if they only could hear what we talk about off air.
0: I know, you are a handful.
1: Me?
0: But you're a good person, and I know you love good stories.
1: I love good stories.
0: We're going to start three nugs today with some glorious good news from Andrew. Andrew's a TikToker from Michigan. He's going viral after he bought an old digital camera at a thrift store.
1: Okay.
0: He opens it up. Oh, God, God help me if this ever happens to me. He opens it up, found over 1,700 photos on it.
1: Wow.
0: Yeah, so he tracked down the original owners. Here's what's cool. They're an older couple who didn't have copies, so it was a big deal when he mailed them the memory card. They just met up in person for the first time last week and got coffee.
1: Oh, my gosh.
0: Isn't that awesome? Like, friends for life.
1: They sold their camera and forgot to take the memory card out, or what?
0: Yeah, something like somehow it got, maybe it got accidentally donated. Maybe moved, maybe they lost it. I don't know.
1: I had an old digital camera. It was pink. I wonder what's on it from college. Oh, boy.
0: You should go find it. I've got one in storage, too.
1: I don't know if I'd have to figure out how to charge it.
0: Yeah, or get a plug for it or something. I'm telling you, though, this family, this older couple that got those photos.
2: I'm going to tell you something.
1: Oh, God.
2: Godfather. Michael. If they don't write them in the will, if they don't throw this guy some money in the will, they're not good people.
0: I'm just saying. Don't you think?
1: I mean, it's a nice gesture.
0: It is a nice gesture, and he did it to be nice. Andrew did.
1: Good job, Andrew.
0: Andrew Hudson.
1: Good job, Andrew Hudson. Yeah. I like that. That's a good story.
0: No relation to the river, by the way.
1: Oh. Oh,
0: the Hudson River.
1: Yeah. Okay.
0: Josh Gad, do you know who that is?
1: I do not.
2: Do you want to build a snowman?
1: Oh. Huh?
2: Come on, let's go and play.
0: He was Olaf.
1: You love Olaf.
0: Yeah. He said that his kids were, quote, fully traumatized by Olaf's original death scene in Frozen 2.
1: Oh, my God.
0: So much so that they changed it.
1: Like, seriously?
0: Josh called up. He's like, my kids are messed up by this.
1: Oh, my God. I wonder if they obviously put it together that dad's the voice.
0: Yeah.
1: You think?
0: Well, yeah. But, I mean, apparently, I mean, I don't know. I wonder what they did.
1: I know. I wonder if that's out there. That's horrible.
0: Again. Hold on. Stop the show again.
2: I don't want to talk about what we did. But we cut his head off and we put it in the bed of a movie producer.
0: You don't know what that means, but that's from the movie. But it's a horse's head.
1: Oh, okay.
0: Yeah.
1: Okay.
0: Godfather.
1: Thank you. Thank you for the reference.
0: And finally, I wanted to talk to you about what you think of when you, what you dream of when you sleep.
1: Some of my dreams are so messed up lately.
0: Dreaming about me a lot?
1: Absolutely not.
0: I bet you she is.
1: Oh my God, no.
0: She's got such a crush on me. She just doesn't know it.
1: I think I just threw up in my mouth.
0: See? I'm giving your body a response.
1: You're giving me some kind of vibes.
0: A new study reveals that 54% of young Americans report experiencing dreams influenced by ads.
1: On TV, like as they're sleeping? Yeah.
0: Some companies, though, might be doing this intentionally.
1: Oh, my gosh.
0: The findings come at a critical time. So the American Marketing Association previously reported that 77% of companies surveyed in 2021 expressed intentions to experiment with, quote, dream ads, end quote, by this year. Yeah. What was once considered science fiction may now become a reality with major implications for consumer protection and marketing ethics. I was reading all about it.
1: Oh, my God.
0: They're saying a lot of times you dream about stuff because, like, you'll dream about McDonald's because there's so many of them.
1: Yeah.
0: But they may be working on that. Now, do you know what they used to do in movie theaters in the 60s?
1: It's something where, like, there were subliminal messages, right?
0: Bingo, yeah.
1: Like Coke and popcorn?
0: Yep. So, like, go get a Coke or get a popcorn. So, like, it was in the movie reel, like, the whole negative.
1: Uh-huh.
0: There'd be clips, and they'd go quick, and it would go in your brain.
1: See, that stuff freaks me out.
0: It's a little weird. It's a little weird. So,
1: I'll roll into the studio with a big old Whopper Jr.
0: You're like, Fish, why are you watching these commercials of women running on the beach? They're my dreams, Elizabeth Berry. Eat your Whopper.
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13: Mainly cloudy today, with a slight chance of thunderstorms. Highs around 78. Southwesterly winds 8 to 15 miles an hour. Thunderstorms likely. Tonight, lows around 54. Cloudy. Right now, it's 63 degrees.
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1: La Crosse police are investigating the stabbing of a person on the south side of La Crosse late Friday night. The department said it happened around 11:30 p.m. in the 1100 block of 16th Street South. Officers were called to help first responders. They found a person with multiple stab wounds. That person went to a local hospital for treatment. According to the initial police investigation, it appears to be an isolated incident. They're continuing to investigate.
2: We, the jury, find Josie Dykeman guilty of first-degree reckless homicide as charged in count one of the information.
1: On Friday, a jury found Josie Dykeman guilty on all three counts against her in her homicide trial in the child abuse death of Alexavier Pedrin more than 3 years ago. Dykeman showed little emotion as the verdicts were read in court. She was also convicted of chronic neglect of a child and physical abuse of a child. Sentencing for Dykeman will happen later this summer, probably in July. The roar of motorcycles in the Cooley region on Saturday for the annual Big Bikes for Little Tykes ride from Onalaska. This year benefiting Tucker Lovelace, who faces daily medical challenges. His mom, Ann, said she is so grateful for the turnout.
3: It's absolutely beautiful, and just so many people greeting us and so welcoming and warm, even with these tough bikers, man, their hearts are huge.
1: The ride raised money for a special bed for Tucker to help with his needs. The 100-mile ride went from Onalaska down past Tucker's house in Viroqua before ending up in Holman for a post-ride party. La Crosse's airport has been a much busier place since Allegiant Air started flights to and from the city in February. According to passenger figures from the airport, just over 5,200 people flew in or out of LSE in April, which is the highest monthly total in almost 4 years since September of 2022. Delta Airlines ended its service to La Crosse the following summer. Allegiant began La Crosse flights in February. I'm Brad Williams.
4: 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Fish with Friends, a great text question of the day coming up here in just a second to my sisters with a brain. It's all about pregnancy. It'll be fun. Don't worry. It's next.
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0: KQ98, Tri-States Country. Fish with Friends, Miss Elizabeth Mary. We call it the text question of the day.
1: Oh, Lord. Okay.
0: This is obviously for the sisters with a brain, but if you're a brother in pain and you want to jump in and share a story, that's what I'm hoping is going to happen today.
1: Women, what is the silliest thing you cried about when pregnant?
0: Before we get to your answer, because I'm sure you've got six or seven things, because it can be a little dramatic. So.
1: Me.
0: Yes. Don't get upset. You're not going to cry. Right? Text question today, women. What is the silliest thing you cried about when pregnant? I will tell you this. Okay. I have a friend. I'm not going to say which friend because I don't want him to get in trouble.
1: Okay.
0: But when his wife was pregnant, she couldn't open the fridge door because it kept hitting her pregnant belly. So she got upset, sat on the floor and cried for 15 minutes. I don't want to say who it is. I'm not going to say who it is. It's not Dan the Mortgage Man and it's not Jake the Trainer, but I don't want to say who it is. But it is somebody I talk about a lot. So, all right. Text question name is Elizabeth Mary. What's something silly that you cried about when you were Prego?
1: I cried all the time.
0: See? Told you. You have a ton of stories. Time.
1: I think it's because it was late one night and all I wanted was Taco Bell. And we couldn't go because it was closed, and I was just crying.
0: Why did you do this to me?
1: I just want a Crunchwrap Supreme.
0: Is that what it was?
1: Literally, I just anything sets you off. Or animal videos, you know, like even anything. Anything with an animal. If I saw an animal on the side of the road, I was
0: it
1: probably had a family.
0: It's okay, girl. We got this. We're a team. We're not a team.
1: I just feel like your emotions are all over the place.
0: I can't even imagine. Okay, it's the text question of the day. Text in message via the app to my sisters with a brain. What is the silliest thing that you cried about when you were Prego?
2: I pledge allegiance to the flag of the United States of America and to the republic for which it stands, one nation under God, indivisible, with liberty and justice for all.

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0: 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Fish with friends. Dan the Mortgage Man hanging out with us right now. Dan, I have something that we call glorious good news.
1: Glorious. No, I won't give in. I won't give in till I'm victorious. And I will defend. I will defend.
0: And this is typically when I tell a story about some people saving an animal or...
2: makes you get warm and fuzzy.
0: Gives you the tingle in your Pringle, as Elizabeth Mary likes to say.
3: I do not say that, just so you know.
0: Kind of weird to
4: you
0: say.
4: You sure?
3: I'm positive.
0: It's a quote. I'm quoting. It's verbatim. I'm quoting verbatim.
2: Verbatim.
0: Normally, let's agree to disagree. I think you're wrong on that one, but you're embarrassing me in front of company. So, do you pee in the shower?
4: Occasionally.
0: Okay. Elizabeth Mary?
2: Yes.
0: Okay. A lot of people have said that's bad.
2: Why?
0: I don't know, but they have. Well, there's some urologists out there. They say there's really no downside. The claim is that it's bad for women's pelvic floor muscles. Yeah.
2: What?
0: How's your pelvic floor feeling?
2: Fine.
0: Can I ask that?
2: Is it?
4: do we need to consult HR?
0: I don't know. I feel like I should.
2: Wait a
0: almost.
2: Second. Why would that even matter? Because I'm standing up?
0: I guess, yeah. Just don't strain when you go. Are you shoving it out there or are you just kind of letting it happen?
2: No. Do you shove it out there?
0: Excuse me? I don't think you can ask me that.
4: I think we're going to have to call HR on Elizabeth Mary on this one. I'm feeling uncomfortable.
0: I'm uncomfortable.
2: I feel like I'm
0: too.
2: Saving water.
0: She's hurting my pelvic floor. I just feel uncomfortable on my pelvic floor.
2: Oh, my God. I have
0: no idea what a pelvic floor is. I don't know.
2: Clearly, you have not had children. Oh.
0: Well, yeah, obviously. Is it because I'm fat? Are you shaming me? You saying I look
2: your
0: pregnant?
2: Your pelvic floor is like where all that stuff
0: Why don't you
2: happens.
0: Just draw me a diaphragm off the air of it? Because I don't know what...
2: Oh, my gosh. Back to the birds and the bees.
0: Yeah, I just don't really understand what's going on there. But just so you know, you can pee in the flower. Or pee in the flower. Pee on the flowers.
2: Pee in the flowers. Pee in the showers.
0: By the way, Elizabeth Mary, I bought you some flowers. They're downstairs.
2: Oh, thanks. Did you guys pee on them?
0: Yeah. Well, don't worry about what we did at our time.
4: I don't work here, but I need to call HR.
0: Yeah,
4: I'm feeling very uncomfortable.
0: #pelvic4.
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1: If you've driven on French Island in the last several weeks, you couldn't miss the green signs urging residents to vote in favor of incorporating and becoming a village. The polls are open on Tuesday for people to cast their vote one way or the other. Wisdom News spoke to Town Board Chair Dan Kapanke about the upcoming vote. He said he believes there is support for incorporation because of community spirit.
2: This is our town. This is our village. These are our police officers. These are our road maintenance people. This is our city clerk. This is our town board. It's that hometown feeling, I think, that's really going to prevail.
1: Kapanke said he credits town board members and a pro-incorporation group for going out into the community and answering questions about incorporation. One person is injured in a stabbing late Friday night in La Crosse. Police said it happened in the 1100 block of 16th Street South after 11 p.m. Officers found the victim with multiple stab wounds. The person was taken to one of the city's hospitals for treatment of their wounds. The department did not provide details on what led to the stabbing or word on their condition. The roar of motorcycles filled the air in Onalaska Saturday morning for the annual Big Bikes for Little Tykes ride. This year, they were raising funds to help Tucker Lovelace of Viroqua, who came out with his family to see the riders off. Tucker suffers from a number of medical challenges, including seizures. Saturday's ride raised money to help with purchasing a special bed for him. Tucker's mom, Ann, said the turnout Saturday was unbelievable.
3: I am holding back tears. Tears of joy. I'm so grateful and overwhelmed by people's generosity and wanting to show support to Tucker and our family.
1: The riders left Onalaska on a 100-mile ride that headed south down past Tucker's house and then back north where it finished at Features in Holman. Parking in La Crosse ramps is affected this week as the city is doing some spring cleaning. They're spending the week pressure washing their 5 downtown ramps. The Pine Street ramp is first on the list. I'm Brad Williams.
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3: Tri-States Country. Fish with friends. Yes, the voice is fading, and Christy and I are hanging out backstage at the ACM Awards, thanks to Charlotte McCoy Productions and the Fisher House. Off and on, my voice. It's
4: Am
3: been
4: I going to have to carry the rest of the show, Fish?
3: Oh, my God.
4: I'm worried about your voice.
3: Well, you know, I mean, maybe you think about that next year when you make me do the radiothon.
4: Oh, I'm not thinking about that. That is part of your job description. Oh,
3: okay. Well, that being said, we have a very busy hour. We have three different interviews that we got a chance to record while we were backstage at the ACMs that we want to share with you.
4: Yeah.
3: We want to share Dan and Shay. We want to share Tucker Wetmore. But next, Lee Brice.

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1: Fish with Friends, Christy and I hanging out right now. Mr. Lee Bryce, how you doing, brother?
2: I'm good. How are y'all?
1: Man, it is always a joy when we're doing these radio rooms. Yeah. You come in, you're happy, you know what you're doing, you sit down, you're off and running. But I was talking to a buddy of mine, and he was like, you got to Lee Bryce. Like, Lee doesn't need to do this stuff anymore. Do you just love doing this stuff?
2: Well, it's good, first of all, to be able to get in here, and I recognize a lot of faces, you know, over the years.
1: 100.
2: And it's only been, like, a couple of years I've been doing this, but I have known a lot of friends, and so it's easy for me to come in here and just talk, you know, and just catch up. So it's nice to catch up.
1: You've known Christy for quite a few
2: years.
3: I got to say, you were one of the country artists that got me into liking country back in the day. And I'm not even lying about that.
1: Why was I?
3: I used to be into rap. I know. Can you believe it?
2: I like me some rap, too. Yeah.
3: But you were one that pulled me to the good side, I guess.
2: The good side.
1: What was that? Was it just all the stuff, or was it a moment specifically that did it?
3: Yeah. I was in college.
2: So oh, yeah.
1: Oh, there you go.
3: I went to experimenting. USA or something. Yeah.
1: Experimenting.
3: Oh, God.
1: So, yeah, that sounded really inappropriate. Wait a minute. So, Lee Bryce, you experimented with Christy.
2: Yeah. Okay.
1: I mean, in theory. Hey, the show's called Fish with Friends. Go ahead. Yeah, tell them about your fishy dice.
3: All right. Uh-oh. We're in Vegas. We're gambling. You're rolling the dice. Oh, we're going to ask you a couple of questions.
2: So, this is just going to give y'all.
3: Right, okay, what do we got here? 2, 4, and 4. Mm-hmm. 3 material things you can't live without.
1: Here we go.
2: My knife.
1: Yep.
2: My flip-flops.
1: Nice.
2: And my studio.
1: Amen, dude. Amen.
3: Yeah. Okay. What's the weirdest item currently sitting on your tour bus or item that you travel with? The weirdest thing.
2: The weirdest thing. Well, my buddy left his prosthetic leg the other day.
1: Are you serious?
3: Okay, that's weird.
1: That's amazing. He left a prosthetic leg.
2: Well, he has one called his swimming leg and one called his like walk around leg.
1: That's not awkward.
3: I don't think anybody's going to top that one.
1: I think that's going to be the way we should write that down. We got to remember that. So if anybody could be Lee Bryce's buddy's prosthetic leg. Do you have one more for him?
3: I have one more.
2: Okay.
3: Which of your songs did you almost throw away or give away but ended up being a favorite?
2: Boy, that's tough.
1: That's a great question.
2: Yeah, I mean, I could tell you this. I don't know the answer to that, but I could tell you that one that I almost kept, but I didn't. I let go of. I almost kept it because this band was kind of just starting out, and this was a very important song to me. I mean, it's even tattooed on my arm now because when I gave it to them because they liked it, it became a song of the year and their big kind of breakout hit.
1: Wow.
2: So, Crazy Girl, I wrote, and Eli Young Band recorded it. And they just had their 15-year anniversary of that song.
1: Dude.
2: Being a number one and a song of the year. And I just went and visited with them. On a little radio kind of a thing, and we did a recording of it. So,
1: dude,
2: it was cool.
1: Cool. I thought for sure you were going to be like, there's this song I wrote called Gangster's Paradise by Tupac.
3: I would have known it.
1: Yeah.
2: That would have been hilarious.
1: Hey, brother, give us the thing you're pumping right now. What are you really the most excited about?
2: Well, I've been making this record for freaking going on 3 years now.
1: Okay.
2: And I got it done. It was done. Sunriser, done. And then I went out for 2 weeks on the road, and I got on this writing tear, and I wrote like 15 more songs.
1: Wow.
2: And I just was like, well, why not just record them now?
3: Yeah.
2: Because they were so good and they fit where I'm at in my life. So long story short, we pushed back the album release from June to October 2nd.
1: Congratulations. That's awesome.
2: But it's because now there's double the amount of songs on this record. So
1: thank
2: I'm
1: you,
2: excited
1: Lee
2: about Sunriser.
1: Wow. So, okay. I can't wait to see. I can't wait to hear it. See it. I don't know how we'd say it.
2: I mean, you can see with your ears.
1: You see it. Special guest star on that album is going to be Tupac. Is my guest. We're bringing him back.
2: Yeah.
1: Lee Bryce, it's always great to have you back on the show.
2: Good. Thank you for having me.
3: Thank you.
1: Thanks,
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14: Slight chance for storms today. Otherwise, cloudy skies with a few peaks of sun. High is 78. Southwesterly winds 8 to 15 miles an hour. Cloudy tonight. Thunderstorms likely. Lows level off around 54. Right now, it's 63 degrees.
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1: La Crosse police are investigating the stabbing of a person on the south side of La Crosse late Friday night. The department said it happened around 11:30 p.m. in the 1100 block of 16th Street South. Officers were called to help first responders. They found a person with multiple stab wounds. That person went to a local hospital for treatment. According to the initial police investigation, it appears to be an isolated incident. They're continuing to investigate.
2: We, the jury, find Josie Dykeman guilty of first-degree reckless homicide as charged in count one of the information.
1: On Friday, a jury found Josie Dykeman guilty on all three counts against her in her homicide trial in the child abuse death of Alex Xavier Pedrin more than 3 years ago. Dykeman showed little emotion as the verdicts were read in court. She was also convicted of chronic neglect of a child and physical abuse of a child. Sentencing for Dykeman will happen later this summer, probably in July. The roar of motorcycles in the Coulee region on Saturday for the annual Big Bikes for Little Tykes ride from Onalaska. This year benefiting Tucker Lovelace, who faces daily medical challenges. His mom, Ann, said she is so grateful for the turnout.
3: It's absolutely beautiful, and just so many people greeting us and so welcoming and warm, even with these tough bikers, man. They're hard.

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2: Fish with friends. Christy, we have a busy hour ahead of us. My good Lord. It's just off and on, isn't it?
3: It's still not coming back.
2: You have to come up with something next year. How are we going to do that?
3: Do you need like a cocktail? Would that help?
2: I don't know. Yes.
3: Espresso
2: I
3: think that martini? Might yeah, are you a martini
2: I'm
3: guy?
2: Not a martini. I'm not a martini.
3: I don't know if we can be friends.
2: I know you're an espresso, though. I
3: totally.
2: Know you're an espresso. And I know Tucker Wetmore is a hell of a drinker.
3: yeah?
2: Yeah, we partied with that guy before.
3: So fun.
2: So he's going to be on our show next.
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1: Fish with Friends. There's a couple interviews that we've been excited about during the ACMs. Now look, by the time this airs, the ACMs will have aired. Spoiler, Tucker Wetmore wins one. Right? Yep.
2: Congratulations, by the way.
3: That's crazy.
1: Congrats, dude.
3: Thank you so much.
1: There's so many questions I want to ask you. Now, here, let me explain. So, there's a station called Kickin' Country that you'll be doing a thing with. I do mornings on that station. Okay. My show's on there. I'm on at Y99 Country in South Bend, Benton Harbor. I'm on in La Crosse. But I'm also on the Q106 in Madison, Wisconsin, which Christy runs. Mm-hmm. Last time we brought you to Madison, Wisconsin, you had a really fun time.
3: Yeah, yes, I did.
2: Yeah, you and Cameron Marlowe.
3: Oh, we were having a night. Oh my gosh, I forgot about that.
1: Oh, dude, and who's this gentleman with you right now?
3: This is Chase.
1: I know it's Chase because that's what we talked about during our whole interview I had with you. Remember, I was like,
3: "That's right." That's
1: trying to get your ladies
3: backstage. Yeah, behind the curtain. That's hilarious. And
2: That was a fun night. I had some friends there, and they were just like, "That was the most fun we've had in so long." Oh, just like watching the banter that you guys had with each other for charity for the American Family Children's Hospital. So
1: it was cool, but I mean, honest to God, my favorite part was you were like, "We need more shots up here, and we're going to get him." And Chase comes up,
4: "Put those away. Put those away. We gotta fly. He's done. He's
1: spot on impression of Chase.
2: I didn't hear that.
1: He's done. He's done. Oh yeah, Elizabeth Mary had the shots, and they were like, no.
3: I was already saying whatever came to my mind at that point. I think another shot would not have been the best.
1: That being said, we have this game that we play with these dice.
2: Not about your love life.
3: Okay.
1: Not about your love life.
2: But we're in Vegas, so we're rolling the dice just for some fun questions.
3: All three of them?
1: Hey, are you going to gamble today? By the way, while you're here, are you going to have time to gamble? Are they running you around?
3: I hope so. Dude, I mean, I've been pretty busy. Yeah.
1: I've been pretty busy
3: a little bit. You know?
1: Killing it, dude.
3: I'm trying to.
1: It's so fun when good people do good things. Like watching you run through this, like, it's amazing.
3: Thank you. That means the world to me, dude. It's been a lot, but it's been great, and I'm so blessed, and it's all God.
1: I was like, did you say it's all God?
3: Yep.
1: Yeah, and I was like, you know what? I'm going to wear the same shirt as Tucker Wetmore to the Radio Row, and I'm like, no, I'm glad I didn't.
3: You should.
1: I don't have abs or pecs.
2: I never want to see you wearing this.
1: No, Chase wants me to wear it. Chase sent me a photo of it and was like, hey, can you wear this today when Tucker...
3: Did he?
1: Is it?
3: Yeah. Yeah. He's already shaking his head.
4: Oh, my God. I Facebooked him that. I did it right away. Sorry. Go ahead. Okay.
2: All right, what do I do? Just roll the dice.
3: Okay.
2: All right. Favorite food and favorite drink?
3: My favorite food is steak and rice. Okay. I eat it at least once a day, most of the time.
1: Seriously, is that part of your, like, your protein or whatever yet?
2: Yeah.
3: Yep.
1: That's good to know.
3: My favorite drink? Oh, whatever they're feeding me on stage in Madison, Wisconsin.
1: Yeah, I know, right? Dude, it was so fun.
2: It was fun. So what's next for you? Like, what is coming up?
3: So much. I've been working on so much music that I can't even see straight right now.
1: Good for you.
3: It's a lot of music, a lot of shows coming up. I go on tour with Hardy starting next week.
1: I love him.
3: Oh, me too. One of the best dudes.
1: Is he like the nicest? I've only met him for 5 minutes. You actually know him.
3: Yeah, dude.
1: Is he as cool as advertised?
3: 100%. And he's just so personable and like just caring about the people around him. And obviously, he ain't got to give me the time of day, but he still does.
1: He's a genius, dude.
3: Dude, he's a genius.
1: Yeah,
3: he's,
1: you like get some of that. Get some of that to rub off on you.
3: One of the best songwriters of all time.
1: Yeah, 100%. Okay, wait. They gave me the finger. Is there anything else you wanted to ask? They gave me the wrap up, not the actual finger. It's not Chase going, "You weren't supposed to tell him about the shirt." But thank you so much for everything you've done
3: Thanks
1: for our station,
3: me.
1: Man. It's congrats on an amazing weekend.
3: Thank you.
1: I think that's awesome.
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1: Fish with Friends. One of my favorite things about these Radio Rows is you get to see people that you don't normally get to see all the time. Two of those guys would be Dan and Shay. How you guys doing?
2: Dude, so good to see y'all, man. Made you our day. Too. This is awesome. Vegas,
1: you,
2: man.
1: You are, back. Man. Yeah, you are like in Vegas. You're running the gambit right now. They've got you. They're shuffling you through.
2: It's crazy.
1: You know, though, when you pull up, right? Are you guys just calmly riding in the car on the way here?
3: I wouldn't say calmly. It was about a 17-hour drive over here to get here, and it was worth it that we get to hang out.
1: 17-hour drive?
3: Yeah, it was very long. Yeah. That's what it felt like. Desert heat.
2: And we were rocking, man. We had Luke Combs on the radio. We had some FGL. Our driver was singing along. I was like, that's my boy right there. Yeah.
1: Dude, I just won a bet on FGL. There's a girl named Tracy Lee in Jackson, Mississippi that does radio. And she never thought they'd get back together. Yep. And I'm like, I know they're going to get back together. And she has to send me anywhere in the world to one of their shows. I can't wait.
2: Let's go. That's awesome, dude. That's awesome.
1: Hey, we got these dice in front of you. They're kind of fun. You just shake them up if you don't mind.
4: Our version of, like, gambling in Vegas.
2: Yeah, this man was gambling.
3: It's familiar.
4: You were?
1: Yeah.
4: What's your gambling game?
3: You know, we like to play. I say we. We played some blackjack. I like to play blackjack. Okay. It seems like more of a game than chance.
4: Absolutely.
3: I feel like I know that I can, you know.
4: Odds of winning
3: are
4: better
3: game
4: on that.
3: To play.
1: I love that.
3: You got to go in, though, knowing, like, hey, I'm probably going to lose this $20.
1: Yeah, the $200 on the table, that's gone.
3: Yes.
1: Let's just go.
3: So what's...
1: Just dump it. She's going to pick from your dice.
4: Whatever number, we're going to ask you a question.
1: Boom.
3: Bam. Okay.
4: Eight. Okay.
1: Nine.
4: Let's see here.
1: Can't count.
4: Okay.
3: Close.
4: What is one thing you've always wanted to try but are either too scared or haven't yet?
2: I would say skydiving, but I'm like, as I've gotten older, I'm kind of off it. You know what I mean? Like, when I was younger, I was like, I got to do it for the
1: same
2: bucket
1: way.
2: List. But
4: like,
2: now
4: so
2: I'm like, nah, I'm
4: wrong.
2: Good, bro. I'm
3: we
2: good.
3: Used to be roller coaster guys. We're not roller coaster guys anymore. We actually went off of that, and I do not enjoy roller coasters or skydiving. Scares me to death. So, yeah.
1: Give me, they're giving me the sign already. Talk to me about the song.
2: New song, Say So. Man, it's a powerful message. We wrote this about a friend we lost a little over a year ago. And it's just, I don't know, mental health has been a big issue, you know, in the world the last couple of years. And we've dealt with it ourselves. We've been open about going to therapy.
1: I love that. I love that you've been sharing your story.
2: 100%,
1: I really do.
2: Man. And I just feel like this song poured out of us. We were sharing stories about Ben, and it was on our hearts that day. We wrote it. Felt like kind of serious, kind of heavy. We were like, I don't know, is it a Dan and Shay thing? Or like the wedding song, guys. But It felt like it needed to be in the world.
1: A lot more than wedding song, guys.
2: Appreciate you, bro. No, it's a special song, and the response has been amazing so far.
1: Well, thank you so much, guys. That's perfect out. Charlotte won't kill me, and I appreciate you for letting us
2: Hey, we love y'all, man.
3: Love y'all.
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2: Thank you.
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1: If you've driven on French Island in the last several weeks, you couldn't miss the green signs urging residents to vote in favor of incorporating and becoming a village. The polls are open on Tuesday for people to cast their vote one way or the other. Wisdom News spoke to Town Board Chair Dan Kapanke about the upcoming vote. He said he believes there is support for incorporation because of community spirit.
2: This is our town. This is our village. These are our police officers. These are our road maintenance people. This is our city clerk. This is our town board. It's that hometown feeling, I think, that's really going to prevail.
1: Kapanke said he credits town board members and a pro-incorporation group for going out into the community and answering questions about incorporation. One person is injured in a stabbing late Friday night in La Crosse. Police said it happened in the 1100 block of 16th Street South after 11 p.m. Officers found the victim with multiple stab wounds. The person was taken to one of the city's hospitals for treatment of their wounds. The department did not provide details on what led to the stabbing or word on their condition. The roar of motorcycles filled the air in Onalaska Saturday morning for the annual Big Bikes for Little Tykes ride. This year, they were raising funds to help Tucker Lovelace of Viroqua, who came out with his family to see the riders off. Tucker suffers from a number of medical challenges, including seizures. Saturday's ride raised money to help with purchasing a special bed for him. Tucker's mom, Ann, said the turnout Saturday was unbelievable.
3: I am holding back tears of joy. I'm so grateful and overwhelmed by people's generosity and wanting to show support to Tucker and her family.
1: The riders left Onalaska on a 100-mile ride that headed south down past Tucker's house and then back north, where it finished at Features in Holman. Parking in La Crosse ramps is affected this week as the city is doing some spring cleaning. They're spending the week pressure washing their 5 downtown ramps. The Pine Street ramp is first on the list. I'm Brad Williams.

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0: 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Fish with friends, Miss Elizabeth Mary. Today's text question of the day. This is fun.
1: I love this. Women, what is the silliest thing you cried about when pregnant?
0: Sisters with a brain, brothers in pain have all answered in for the text question. We have a couple calls we're going to get to here in a sec as well. But you were Taco Bell, you said, was
1: just
0: one of them.
1: Food. I mean, you have food cravings. I'd have food cravings in the middle of the night. And it was during COVID. So a lot of places weren't operating when they were.
0: I can't imagine.
1: No, it was so bad. I cried a lot. Well, and I had to be so secluded because at the time when I was pregnant, they didn't know what COVID did to pregnant women. There was a whole thing.
0: I remember that. I had friends that were going through that.
1: Yeah, they thought like it would put you into like labor. So my husband, we called him COVID Paul. He kept me secluded from everyone.
0: I can't blame him.
1: Yeah, it was bad.
0: I've been the same way.
1: I'm like, I miss my friends. Yeah.
0: He's like, you don't have any friends right now. It's COVID.
1: I cried all the time.
0: Oh, God. He's a saint for that one. That must have been tough. But, you know, you got a great kid and it all worked out. He didn't leave you, so that worked out too. Sister with a brain on the phone right now, what's the silliest thing that you cried about when pregnant?
2: So I have like a superhero's like smell ability, and it totally changed when being pregnant. I couldn't smell things the same, and I like sobbed. Like, my smell's different. Like, I lost my ability to like sense anything.
1: Which might have been good because you might have been super nauseous if you did smell it.
0: That's fascinating, though. It flipped your power, your superpower flipped.
2: Totally.
1: Pregnancy's wild.
0: It really is, and that's a great answer.
2: Right?
0: Thank you so much for the call.
2: Thanks, guys.
0: Elizabeth, Mary, let's jam through some of these before we get to last call on today's text question of the day.
1: Oh, my goodness. Women, what is the silliest thing you cried about when pregnant?
0: What do you got for us over there? I see you smirking.
1: This one is so funny because it's something I would have done. My husband didn't put enough bubbles in my bubble bath when he made one for me.
0: Check this one out. I saw a squirrel with a short tail. And then all of a sudden, I forgot how to use my turn signal.
1: Oh, my. I mean, like, your brain is like, oh, my gosh. Two people wanted to hang out with me on the same day, and I couldn't hang out with both. Oh, my God. See, I feel like your problem solving, I don't even know. You're just off.
0: What do you mean? Like, oh, you just can't.
1: You just can't process
0: things. They call it Prego brain, right?
1: Yes.
0: Here's one. We drove past a field with some fresh baby lambs, and they were getting drizzled on. Absolutely. Couldn't stop sobbing about how it wasn't fair that they can't be inside in the nice and warm weather.
1: Told you I would cry about animals. I cried about the fact that my feet were too swollen to fit my shoes, so I had to purchase a bunch of Crocs. That is a legit thing when your feet towards the end get real
0: bad. Water retention or something like that, right?
1: Oh my God. Thank God it was COVID. I was just stuck in the house in leggings.
0: Text question of the day is all about women. You know, what did you cry about that was just dumb now that you think about it when you were pregnant? Let me fire this one out at you. I really wanted a frozen pizza during my pregnancy. I was 14 pounds under my starting weight and I couldn't keep anything down. I was in the tub one night when my husband offered to make me one. He had a particularly long day at work, so it was kind of him to offer. As I was sitting there, I realized that he would probably cut it into squares like I know he wouldn't, or he would probably cut it into squares like I normally do. Only the idea of pizza in the shape of a square made me really nauseated. A triangle slice sounded perfect. I didn't want to seem nitpicky since he was doing me a favor.
1: Oh my God.
0: He brought it to me in triangles. I cried because I was so grateful that he cut it into normal slices. That is great.
1: Pregnancy brain is a crazy thing.
0: Last call on this one. You said you got a story about a friend or something?
3: My friend was pregnant a few years ago, and I found this really weird. She was 25 at the time, uh-huh. And for some reason, this really, like, triggered her. But whenever she'd come over, we have a deer that still lives in our area that is missing a leg.
0: Oh, wow.
3: And he's always in our yard and stuff. I feel like he's, like, our pet. And anytime he'd be there when she was over, she'd just start bawling about this deer, and like it really was like the thing that like broke her spirit during her pregnancy was this deer. It was
0: did
3: like
0: she eventually was, stop coming over?
3: No, she still came, but I mean, it just like her reaction was like, I mean, I was not expecting it.
1: That's hilarious.
0: That is amazing. And the deer, the three-legged deer, it runs or walks okay?
1: Limps.
3: It does actually. I mean, he like hops around like he's fine. Yeah, honestly.
0: All right. Thanks for the answer. Have a good one.
3: Thank you.
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21: Slight chance for storms today. Otherwise cloudy skies with a few peaks of sun. High is 78. Southwesterly winds 8 to 15 miles an hour. Cloudy tonight. Thunderstorms likely. Lows level off around 54. Right now, it's 63 degrees.
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1: Fish with friends. 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Yes, we are. Next. That sounded weird.
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0: 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Fish with Friends, Elizabeth Mary. I have been excited to talk to you about this for days.
1: Oh boy, okay.
0: Honest to God. This is I've been holding on to this for a little bit.
1: Okay. Oh.
0: I want you to do me a favor.
1: Okay.
0: I want you to think that you're going to the gym, you're going to go work out, or you're mad at somebody. Have you ever been in a physical fight?
1: No.
0: Me either. Okay, so, like, I want you to, like, what would you do if you were going to punch somebody?
1: I mean, like, ball up my fist, get ready to... Like,
0: okay, so how do you ball up your fist? Okay, so where is your thumb?
1: So my thumb is around my fingers, right?
0: So I have this thing, it's about how you make a fist reveals very specific things about your personality. Are you ready to find out?
1: Okay. So you see that?
0: Yep.
1: Okay.
0: Is that the...

0: ball up your fist and then the rest of your thumb against your index finger? No, that's against like your middle finger.
1: My middle finger. Am I off the charts?
0: Your thumb covering a number of your fingers.
1: Yeah.
0: Okay, so that's I'm like this.
1: You're like this.
0: I'm like the first one with the index finger.
1: Okay, okay. What's yours say?
0: So, well, you're. Oh, this is interesting.
1: What?
0: Oh, wow. I'm gonna read yours last. Okay. So, if your fist making method is to ball up your fist and then rest your thumb against your index finger, like the Ginger Ninja over here,
1: yeah,
0: you're a kind and giving person.
1: Oh boy.
0: You're also a natural born leader who exudes an air of stability and strength. You work hard to achieve your goals and to help those around you reach theirs.
1: I would agree.
0: You're doing all right?
1: Yeah.
0: Unfortunately, you know they're always going to be the negative, right?
1: Uh-huh.
0: Because you're so generous and selfish, you may be taken advantage of, which I think you probably get taken advantage of a lot. I do too. Yeah. When someone uses your openness for their own goals, try to learn from the experience and move on. This should be easy for you as you're a natural student who loves to learn new things and experience new places. I do love a nice, sweet, sweet new place.
1: You do. You do.
0: Yeah. You're also adventurous in the tune of nature.
1: I could see that.
0: You see the good in all things and appreciate the beauty life gives. This is if you're like me, with the fist and the index finger. You value honesty, harmony, and loyal friendships. That's me, too.
1: That's you, too. I see that.
0: I'm calm and collected.
1: No, you're not.
0: I am not. I'm collected-ish.
1: I
0: become really comfortable with you, and I try and watch myself, and I can't.
1: I learn. I just tell you to breathe in, girl.
0: Oh, my God. And then she sings that damn song. We need to get the guitar out of these buildings. We need to get the 3,000 guitars out of our building.
1: Okay.
0: Also, you review everything twice before you make decisions because you want the world to be just.
1: I see that, but you're a Libra, too.
0: I don't even know what that means.
1: That is totally a Libra thing. That's my husband. The balance, the just.
0: The justness of the balance?
1: Yes, for sure.
0: All right, so I've got three.
1: Okay.
0: You're not, we're still waiting
1: on
0: you.
1: What's the second one?
0: If you protect your thumb by placing your fingers over it in fist mode.
1: Oh, like this.
0: Yeah. You are a funny, charming person. People gravitate towards you.
1: You would punch like this.
0: Yeah, you shouldn't. It could break your thumb.
1: I was going to say.
0: You're an introvert at heart, and though you possess great communication skills, you'd rather be alone. Reflecting and recharging your social battery.
1: I get it, yeah.
0: You respect and almost demand privacy. Keeping your thoughts and feelings to yourself, you're creative and come up with your own unique out-of-the-box ideas in seconds.
1: Okay.
0: Which these are so generic, though. This is my thing.
1: Right, but I mean, like...
0: You're passionate. Always try to be around family and friends.
1: And you'll lose a fight.
0: Yeah, you're going to break your thumb. You feel sad for others in their situations and must work at not letting those problems bring you down. Are you ready?
1: Oh, my gosh. Elizabeth so my Mary. Fist is like this, and my thumb goes over my index, my middle finger, and yeah, so.
0: Okay, you cover many fingers.
1: Yeah.
0: If balling up your fist involves your thumb covering a number of your fingers, you're a highly creative person.
1: Oh, interesting. Okay.
0: While you have high self-esteem.
1: Okay.
0: How's that going?
1: Good.
0: Sure. You also have a fear of failure.
1: Oh my gosh, are you like reading my horoscope to me? Yeah.
0: You may even be known to be a perfectionist, which are. Though you are confident, you are never arrogant, and you walk the line fairly often. However, thanks to your charm and attractive personality, you're a magnet for people.
1: Wow.
0: Extraordinary communication skills, open mindset, you offer the center of attention in a room thanks to your personality, jazz smile. Additionally, you're honest, quite intelligent, and admire any praise when it is given. I tell you, you're great all the time.
1: You do. You're really good about that.
0: I have a board at home.
1: Oh,
0: I have to go home and mark.
1: That's not creepy.
0: How many times I say you're great? Your husband sent it to me. You live life to the fullest and enjoy being in control of your own destiny.
1: That's wild.
0: Is it though? Like this was the thing that was again. If you have your fingers over many fingers, thumb over many fingers.
1: We gotta post this on socials because this is interesting.
0: All right, yeah. I give that to you, my dear.
1: I love that.
0: We will get that up on all the socials as well. But there you go. That's your personality according to your fist. But don't put your thumb in.
1: No, you'll
0: break your thumb.
1: You'll lose the fight.
0: you'll lose the fight because your thumb is broken. That's the worst part.
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0: KQ98, Tri-States Country. Fish with friends, Elizabeth Mary. I found something pretty cool from 1891. I love how I say I found it.
1: 1891,
0: I like that.
1: Okay.
0: Ah, yes. The year was 1891, old-timey days. Ah, welcome to 1891, back in the day, the old-timey people, where men were men and ladies did what we told them to do, which was very awkward and weird. But really, were they? They were always in charge, I think, back in the day, if you really think about it. Was your mom really in charge of you when you were a kid, maybe? But then eventually you'd say, Mom, go make me some dinner. And she would. Ah, the glory days.
1: Wow. That was a rant.
0: Yeah, that was too much. I feel like I
1: can't. It's okay. It's all right. You needed to get it out. It's fine.
0: Collector found a song that dates back to 1891, and it might be the earliest country music recording ever made. It's by Louis Vassner. Or Vassner, I'm probably saying it wrong. It's called Thompson's Old Gray Mule. This is actually real, I swear, on my mother's grave.
1: Okay.
0: 1891, all right. The collector, I just found this, but the collector found it from 1891. It's kind of neat. It's funny because at first I was listening to the words. I'm like, is that naughty?
1: That's so funny.
0: And then I was like, and this is why I got stuck in my old timey voice. I'm like, it sounds like that's in the background.
1: For sure.
0: But let's keep going. Did he say yum yum in my car?
1: What? Is he laughing?
0: That was an instrument.
1: Harmonica.
0: You're the musician. You're the one with the brains.
1: You know what's really funny when you think of 1891? Don't you think of like you see everything in black and white?
0: Yes, you do. Oh my God, that's very true.
1: But they're living like that guy's playing music and singing and whatever he's doing, but it's full color.
0: They're living like we are because that's how it was.
1: But it's exactly the colors we're seeing now. But it's yeah.
0: And it's exactly how I thought an old timey country song would
1: for
0: sound.
1: For sure. I want to know what the ha ha ha was going on there.
0: It's Thompson's Old Gray Mule. If you want to check it out.

grade boys, and they said, you know, all the others went and cashed out. We got the subdivision all mapped out. It'll sit right here on this land, and you could leave town a rich man. And he said, boys, whatever you're offering, it won't be enough.

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2: Slight chance for storms today. Otherwise cloudy skies with a few peaks of sun. High is 78. Southwesterly winds 8 to 15 miles an hour. Cloudy tonight. Thunderstorms likely. Lows level off around 54. Currently 66.
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1: And that's clean yourself.
0: Get it, girl. You know what I'm saying. Okay, I got too worked up there. 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

0: 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Fish with friends, Elizabeth Mary. I know that sometimes you'll come into the studio and you'll be like, Fish, you smell good today.
1: There are days. Are those your shower days?
0: My shower day. Are you a shower person?
1: Yes. I'm not a hair wash. I mean, like, I wash my hair like once a week.
0: Okay. But do you shower in the morning?
1: No, I shower whenever I can. Because I'm
2: not gonna happen.
0: You don't shower in the morning.
1: I don't.
0: Your face looks perfect in the morning, though. You always like, you clearly wash your face and do your makeup.
1: I do. Yeah. Morning and night routine always.
0: See, I can't leave the house without showering.
1: Weird.
0: So I don't shower before I go to bed at night, which some people think is gross.
1: It's usually midday for me because when I get home from here,
0: boom.
1: Yeah.
0: You'll grab a shower.
1: Yeah. When I can.
0: Like Paul will, because you got a kid.
1: Mom of a toddler. Yeah.
0: All right. Well, I have some hygiene habits that are going to help you so you don't smell funny anymore. Okay.
1: Do I smell funny?
0: No, no. You always smell good.
1: Thanks.
0: Changing your towels, hand towels and bath towels, you need to change those frequently. Do you change those a lot?
1: I would say like every 3 days.

0: Okay. Using clean pillowcases, do you do that?
1: When I wash the bedding.
0: Yeah. How often do you wash your bedding?
1: Like once every month. Is that horrible?
0: That's kind of gross.
1: That's really bad.
0: Are you embarrassed right now for a second?
1: I kind of am embarrassed.
0: You should be. Cleaning your piercing holes, do you clean that?
1: That sounds so gross.
0: Do you brush your tongue?
1: Yes. I actually do.
0: Do you clean your phone screen?
1: No, I heard that's the dirtiest thing ever.
0: Clean your screen, your keys?
1: No.
0: Bottom of your purse?
1: No.
0: Beard, I do that all the time. Your backside and the shower. Do you wipe your butt?
1: I mean, duh.
0: I don't know. I mean, like, I have a long back and a small crack.
1: What do you do? Just let the water run? I think that's like, if I was going to do anything,
0: with
1: that's
0: yours,
1: where
0: you should let the water run. Because it'll just cascade it'll down. Be like... it'll look like a waterfall over a cliff.
1: Oh my God. Next I can time see I that. Shower, I'm like.
0: Do you clean your browsing history? That's what I on this Reddit thread, I found someone was
1: what?
0: Like, LOL, make sure you clean your browser history if you're talking about cleaning things.
1: Oh, I don't.
0: Hand sanitizer. I actually use hand sanitizer more now because of the COVID
1: for
0: in
1: sure.
0: 2020.
1: That, for sure.
0: Yeah, just do.
1: I have like wet ones in my everywhere.
0: But finally, we're talking about things that you should be cleaning, right? Here's my last one.
1: Oh, no. Okay.
0: Do you actively clean your belly button?
1: No.
0: You don't? Are you an outie? You're not an outie.
1: I'm not an outie. See, I used to have my belly button pierced forever.
0: Okay.
1: I just took it out, like, this year. I Googled, when is an appropriate time to take your belly button ring out? And it said, if you're Googling this, it's time to take it out.
0: So you got rid of it. You should clean your belly button. Like, if you put your finger, you know what we should do right now?
1: Clean our belly buttons?
0: We should, well, no, I don't want to clean your belly button for you. I think that's weird. I think that your husband might
1: Mine's
0: get mad.
1: Mine's, like, deep.
0: Kara would get mad. Yours is deep?
1: Yeah.
0: Mine is too. Well, I got a tummy tuck years ago, so they gave me a new belly button.
1: Really?
0: Yeah. Well, I mean, you have your belly button, but they give you a new hole.
1: You have a new hole?
0: Yeah. So, like, my hole is probably, like, 14 years old, but my belly button itself.
1: If someone is tuning in right now, like, they'd be like...
0: Okay, so stick your finger in your belly button real quick.
1: Okay, I've got high-waisted jeans on. Okay. Hold on.
0: I just smelled it. Now smell your finger.
1: It smells fine. It doesn't smell like anything. What's yours smell like?
0: Mine smells perfectly clean because I clean my belly button.
1: What do you clean it with?
0: You could clean it with a Q-tip if you want, but you
1: I
0: could
1: used
0: just
1: to do that.
0: Get in the shower and you can wash
1: what
0: it.
1: What do you
0: at
1: got
0: least.
1: In there? Like
0: I used to have like Snickers bars in there and wrappers.
1: You know I'm gonna look in my belly button when I get home.
0: Are you gonna? You want to make a video and say, "Are you checking and show? Oh my God, she's opening." Okay, we gotta go.
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4: What did you learn?
5: Knowledge.
6: Knowledge can come from a wide variety of places. Sometimes you get a little nook of knowledge because someone brought in some scream to the studio.
7: So good.
6: It doesn't count if it's at work, I tell myself.
7: Mm-hmm.
6: But my pants say different.
7: Okay.
6: Ice cream is not zero calories, but that was wonderful.
7: It was
6: beautiful.
7: Stuff's
6: gotten real. Has almonds, though. I'm allergic. Let me know if I puff up.
7: Are you serious?
6: About the almonds, yes. About allergies, no.
7: Okay.
6: I'm like, if I like collapsed and I just died right in front of you.
7: I'd be like, I guess I gotta go.
6: I thought for sure you were gonna. I guess I gotta go. I text on the way out. Oh,
7: hope you
6: crap. I probably should let my message ski real quick. Ski, forgot to let you know. Fish is dead in the studio. Have a great day. See you later this summer. I'm going to take some time off to rest and play with my son. Wow. Rainforest. Do you are you familiar?
7: Yeah.
6: Okay. Do you know what the rainforest is?
7: I mean, yeah.
6: Do you know what Antarctica is?
7: Yes.
6: Different from rainforest.
7: 100.
6: Do you know a large part of Antarctica was covered in rainforest approximately 90 million years ago? It's kind of neat, right?
7: So, yeah.
6: So, what you could say if you're playing trivia with someone or you wanted to bet someone and win some money, you could say, Antarctica, good part of it used to be a rainforest.
7: That's pretty wild.
6: And then you'll be like, no, it's Antarctica.
7: Is it because, like, the poles shifted or something?
6: I don't know. Yeah, I don't know.
7: I just ask you so many questions after
6: 90 million years ago? I don't know. Maybe
7: that's a lot.
6: Earth started spinning really fast. I am not sure.
7: Mm-hmm.
6: But I do know as far as the Earth goes in time and the dinosaurs. Do you think there were dinosaurs everywhere?
7: Yeah.
6: What do you like Jurassic Park?
7: I think so. What do you think?
6: I think that I call them CeeLo arms.
7: CeeLo arms. I was going to say that. Yeah. CeeLo arms.
6: Yeah. Remember. Like CeeLo, like where have you been? But like how do you use a urinal with those little arms?
7: He just.
6: Like the pterodactyl arms.
7: Pushes it.
6: it's just such a journey. Anyway, all human beings have 99.9% of the same DNA.
7: 99.9%.
6: Of this, you and I, 99.9% of us has the same DNA. There's only the 0.1% that's different. Pretty wild, right?
7: That is really crazy, actually.
6: So really, what's the big deal with hooking up with your cousin? We're all close in DNA anyway.
7: Well,
6: you're just going to be a 99.92. Right?
7: My God.
6: What's 0.02?
7: Fish, you can't hook up with your husbands.
6: You don't know that. Like,
7: Didn't you do something? Yes.
6: Thanks, I'm sorry.
7: I thought I remembered a story.
6: Show. I'm sorry, what?
7: I thought you said you did, like, kiss your cousin.
6: You thought I hooked up with, like, a...
7: Didn't you hook up with a cousin?
6: Hello, Beverly.
7: You did?
6: No, she was an Olympic swimmer for England.
7: Okay.
6: Yeah. She was cool. I had a little crush on her, but she was like my second cousin, I think. Third cousin? I can't remember.
7: Okay.
6: But then there was Leslie, and Leslie. Oof.
7: Fish. You cannot be checking out your cousins. That's so gross.
6: She was like super hot. She lives in Spain now. She was like super hot. She was a cop. Is this too much? Am I sharing way too much? I was saying, like, it was like super hot. Like, you're
7: is
6: a kid,
7: anyone else uncomfortable?
6: Like, I was like, a matter of, I was in sixth grade. And my little sixth grade face is like, good Lord.
7: Fish.
6: Come on now.
7: You are not right.
6: Right. And the voice wasn't here yet. So I was like,
8: my name is Fish.
9: I have
8: Kelly.
9: A crush on you. Did you know that rats can laugh?
7: What?
6: Did you actually? This is true. Rats can laugh.
7: They can laugh?
6: Yeah. We just can't hear it because it's at such a, it's not in our audible range.
7: Can we like get one and like record it?
6: A rat laughing?
7: Wouldn't that be cute?
6: I could send you a video to post online.
7: You have a video.
6: Mm-hmm.
7: That's
6: my go-to when the ladies don't like me.
7: Is that how you got your cousins?
6: Yeah. That's actually, it actually didn't work.
7: You want to hear my rat laugh?
6: Hold on. I got to put the show on hold. Hold on. I got to, I can't help it now. We'll go to it.
7: I think I just threw up in my mouth.
6: What do you mean?
7: Oh, my God.
6: So sexy? Okay,
7: yeah.
6: Peace.

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1: KQ98 Tri-State's Country, Dan and Shay, Say So. The latest from those two. Going to be, of course, you know, hitting the road, making some tour stops. Actually had a bunch of friends that recently just saw them a little south of us. You know, but it's travel time. We're going to get into that summertime. We're going to get into festival season. We're going to get into who do you want to go see, because they are certainly playing somewhere you can drive to quite easily here in the next couple of months. 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
13: Mainly cloudy skies expected today, with daytime highs approaching 78. Winds out of the southwest, 8 to 15 miles an hour. Overcast skies tonight, storms likely, lows level off around 54. Currently, 68.
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Low cash cowboys. Well, I'm sorry. Just low cash now. 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

0: KQ98 Tri-State's Country, how many of you tuned in for all 17 seconds of the Ronda Rousey-Gina Carano fight? MMA. Two basically retired folk, middle-aged folk. Gina Carano's 44. 44 is not a great age to continue MMA fighting anyway. It went down and ended in a very not break a sweat 17 seconds in the traditional Ronda Rousey arm bar, if you will. I don't know. More spectacle than event.
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KQ98. Still a little time left in May before we hit proper summer, I think. We're looking at cooler temperatures this week, though, much more so than we had rolling in last week. Got all the way up into the 80s, too. We're looking at mid-60s, kind of going to carry us through until we get to the weekend one more time. A lot of big plans on weekends. You know, we got all the grad parties coming up, graduations proper, all kind of happening. It looks like by the time we hit, you know, Friday, Saturday, Sunday, we're going to be back in business.

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0: KQ98's Tripper hanging out with you. 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Why don't we kick off summer with a little bit of rock and roll? Why not? You know, get the Aquanet back out, get the stonewashed jeans, although most of that stuff is sort of, some of it's coming back a little bit.
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0: KQ98, did you guys see this? A 20-year-old lottery winner in Canada rejected $1 million in favor of catching $1,000 weekly. That's payments for life. Of course, your eyebrows might raise. It's tax-free in Canada, by the way. She still chose that instead of the lump sum. I don't know. I don't do the math. Who's good at math? Is this a good decision or a terrible decision for her life? And what are you doing when this happens for you? It's tax-free, man. I'm taking $1 million straight out of the gate because you can put that right in the bank, I think, right? Or you can invest it right away, a good chunk of it, and start making more money on the investment because of the higher amounts, right? Rather than I can find a way to waste $1,000 a week really easily for the rest of my life. And what if her life's not very long? Or what if they change the rules later with the disintegration of the worlds and they're just like, yeah, we're just not going to pay you anymore?
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2: 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And I know that's what's going to work in my marriage.
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12: Cloudy skies with a few peaks of sun this afternoon, with daytime highs approaching 78. Winds out of the southwest, 8 to 15 miles an hour. Thunderstorms likely. Tonight, lows dip down to about 54. Right now, it's 70 degrees.
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14: She was storming through the house that day, and I could tell she was leaving. And I thought, oh, she'll be back, till she turned around and pointed at the wall and said,

Gotta give it away with George Strait, KQ98 Tri-States Country. I'm Phil Tripper. Always glad to have you. Back at it on a Monday. Hopefully you had a great little weekend. I know I did. Had some great relaxed time. Got the house cleaned. Went and saw a concert. Feel good today.

0: KQ98, Tri-State's Country. I've yet to be invited to a grad party, and I'm getting a little nervous too, because I kind of live for late May, early June. I think part of my diet is those great little ham sandwiches. I don't need barbecue. I don't need, chicken queue. I don't need fancy things going on for the grad party. I'm just there for the chips and smashing some of those into those little ham sliders with the cold butter. You know what I'm talking about? I could eat a dozen of those any day.
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3: 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I'm super excited being here with you, Elena.

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KQ98 Tri-State's Country found a pair of really affordable, cool Nikes, good colors. Decided to wear them yesterday at a concert. I was walking around down in Madison. I'm sort of regretting my decisions today. They were not broken in enough. Yeah, too old for that. Now I have foot problems today.

0: feeling sleepless in a hotel room. It's KQ98 Tri-State's Country Man. Oh, man, I can feel that. That's how I roll nowadays. Is it a thing with age? Raise your hand if you also have a hard time sleeping in a hotel, even with comfortable beds. I can't get it done right. I can't figure it out anymore. What's your go-to? If you say Ambien, I'm looking for alternatives to that because I've been doing some traveling. I've been doing some taking some days here and there and trying to, you know, live a full life, hitting some concerts, right? I've been staying overnight in some places because it's more than a couple hours away. And, you know, we want to have a cocktail or so. And I cannot get to bed in the hotel room anymore. I'm looking for natural remedies. Or is this just life now?
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2: Potato planting is wrapping up here in Wisconsin, which usually gets the farmers excited for having their crop in. But right now they're facing many challenges, whether it be input costs, wet weather, or oversupply of potatoes. I'm Ben Jarboe at the Midwest Farm Report, and Tamas Houlihan, the executive director of the Wisconsin Potato and Vegetable Growers Association, is here to share how the West Coast is causing this oversupply.
3: A lot of the West Coast potatoes have traditionally been shipped overseas, and we have markets in Japan and Malaysia and Indonesia and all over the world that a lot of Washington and Oregon and Idaho potatoes used to go to. Those markets are now being taken over by China and India and some other foreign competitors who have figured out how to grow good potatoes that get turned into French fries. And that's what the majority of that Western production goes for, is French fries. And so with those markets not available, we've been really pushing to open up new markets.
2: Tamas Houlihan, the executive director of the Wisconsin Potato and Vegetable Growers Association. From the Rural Mutual Insurance News Desk, I'm Ben Jarboe with the Midwest Farm Report, and we'll take a look at those midday markets right after this.
4: The Wisconsin Soybean Marketing Board inviting all growers to be involved in the 2026 Wisconsin Soybean Yield Contest. Dr. Sean Conley, University Extension Soybean Specialist, says that encompasses many different facets of agriculture.
5: It's really a good opportunity. We've seen like seed companies become involved, and they have internal competitions, if you will, as well as, you know, just making sure you have those individuals come that can certify your field. And it's a pretty simple certification process. You just need someone that's not has a vested interest in you winning, kind of certifying. But again, it's a lot of fun, and we encourage any farmer out there to do this. And, you know, it's a good opportunity. I think last year we had a couple FFA chapters kind of enter it. You work with the farmers, and any difference, you know, that was donated back to the FFA chapter. So there's a lot of good ways to bring the youth in. Have some fun and healthy competition with the contest.
4: If you want to learn more about the 2026 Wisconsin Soybean Yield Contest, go to wisoybean.org.
2: 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I'm Ben Jarboe along with you. And now let's see how the markets are looking midday this Monday. Cash corn is up 19¾, up 475.5, with new crop corn up 15 cents at 496. Cash soybeans are up 36¼ at 12.13¼, with new crop soybeans up 30¾ at 12.01¼. Wheat for July is up 24½ at 6.60¼. Class 3 milk is moving opposite though, with June contracts down 8 cents at 16.94 hundredweight, and July contracts down 10 cents at 17.53 hundredweight. For the Midwest Farm Report, I'm Ben Jarboe.
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1: 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All of this time and all of this money.
0: And this.
1: That's the trouble with a heartbreak. 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

Sammy Kershaw, nice guy, by the way. Got a chance. There was a summer there about 5-7 years ago where he was touring around. It was like Roots and something or other. You guys remember that one with Aaron Tippin, Colin Ray, Sammy Kershaw? I think I caught those guys 3 times that summer on that tour.

0: With Ashley McBride, it's KQ98 Tri-State's Country. What if we don't? What if we do? Ashley McBride, by the way, just really kind of holding the torch, carrying a torch for sort of traditional country music in her own way. I guess, you know, she's a little outspoken. Maybe that's why the mainstream country music machine has not fully embraced her in the way that you see awards and all that kind of stuff as much as she probably has deserved right now. When you do something a slight alternative to, there's still sort of a big, I don't know, there's a little bit of a gatekeep thing going on in Nashville with music. And if you don't do it exactly as they say, I think, this is just my opinion, they tend to turn on people just a little bit, or they tend to leave them out just a little bit.
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10: Cloudy skies with a few peaks of sun this afternoon, with daytime highs approaching 77. Southwesterly winds 8 to 15 miles an hour. Cloudy skies tonight, thunderstorms likely. Lows dip down to about 53. Currently, 72.
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Jordan Davis, Take It From Me, KQ98 Tri-States Country Tripper, hanging out with the Take It From Me today. Is going to be a pretty nice little day for the most part, too. A little cooler the rest of the week, though.

0: it's Fish from Fish with Friends. 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Will having a child save their marriage? 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

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That was the fight. That was the big fight on Netflix over the weekend with Ronda Rousey making a return. 17 seconds. Although she did win.

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0: KQ98, I don't know who needs to hear this, but I'm talking to you, 80s kids, 80s, 90s kids. On June 5th coming out, there is a new movie. It's The Rise of He-Man. There's a Masters of the Universe movie coming out in theaters, man. People have been waiting a long time for this. They had some of the best toys of the 80s, without a doubt. You know, in the time when all your cartoons on Saturday, half of them anyway, or after school, were just completely 100% devoted to selling you toys. I think they sort of regulated that a little bit more now, where you can't exactly be that. And we bought a lot of toys because of it. Anyway, a new one coming out, people waiting for it. It looks like it's going to be very CGI heavy. It looks like it's going to be very much following a little bit of the Marvel template, I guess, man. I still like the OG. It's got its problems, but it's got practical effects going all the way back. If you want to go find the old, there was a Masters of the Universe one that came out a long time ago in the 80s, and it's got Dolph Lundgren. He's the Russian guy from Rocky IV. It's kind of good.
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Morgan Wallen, KQ98 Tri-State's Country. Morgan Wallen, I mean, this is just one man's opinion. I guess just the huge, huge stadium success of them. I kind of don't get myself still.

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0: KQ98 Tri-State's Country rolling into a week, a holiday week. We're going to have, a typical week, but then we've got Memorial Day coming up a week from today, which is kind of good if you've got some of your plans getting ready to go. Kind of the official, unofficial kickoff to summer. Where are you all headed? Where are you going? Have we even dropped to the boat in yet?
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15: Mainly cloudy skies expected this afternoon, with daytime highs approaching 77. Southwest winds 8 to 15 miles an hour. Thunderstorms likely. Tonight, lows dip down to about 53. Cloudy skies expected. Right now, it's 73 degrees.
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Luke Bryan, KQ98 Tri-State's Country Unfiltered Tripper. Thanks for being here. Thanks for joining us once again. We do this together. 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

0: 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And it's not exactly completely because of the distance. It's just something about it just drags all the life and soul out of me. If you're like me, but you still like to go watch the Brewers play because it's a great place, it's a great atmosphere, leave the drive to us. That's kind of where Wisco Trips comes in. That's exactly what we do. We can take care of all the stuff, the parts that suck, and you can just enjoy the good stuff.
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0: Well, friends, we made it through at least a partial part of a Monday. Rolling into the work week, you can expect some cooler temperatures. If you're like me, I'll take that kindly. I don't mind it because then the nicer weather's going to come around on the weekend just in time for some more of those grad parties, some more of those little ham sliders. Well, take it easy. Enjoy the rest of your day. You got Jesse taking care of you next. 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
14: Mainly cloudy skies expected this afternoon, with daytime highs approaching 77. Southwest winds 8 to 15 miles an hour. Thunderstorms likely. Tonight, lows dip down to about 53. Cloudy skies expected. Right now, it's 73 degrees.
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Tony Johnson walking away with two big ACM awards last night, winning for Entertainer of the Year and also a Male Artist of the Year. 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

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It's Jesse. So a Reddit user hosted an anonymous Ask Me Anything thread. It went viral this week after revealing that he won millions of dollars in the lottery and never told anyone. We'll get into it after LV Shane.

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0: 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A Reddit user using an anonymous Ask Me Anything thread went viral this week after revealing that he quietly won millions in the lottery 11 years ago and never told his family, and has spent the intervening years living as though he was still broke. He described the win as, quote, surprisingly anticlimactic. His first splurge was a $48 pour of Pappy Van Winkle bourbon at a bar where nobody knew him. He said he sipped it slowly and let himself absorb the reality, and then never ordered it again because once money was no limit, the pleasure was gone. His most treasured purchase was a $4,000 mattress. He also owns a leather chair he lied to his mother about and an antique record player he claims came from an estate sale. He described his strategy as, quote, boring is the play, and he said that pressure from family and social circles is what financially destroys most lottery winners. He said he was sharing the story now because it, quote, feels stupid to keep doing it alone.
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0: say so. KQ98, Tri-State's Country. It's Jesse. Well, your Brewers took 2 of 3 from my Minnesota Twins over the weekend. Still no bad blood between these two squads. It feels like the most friendly rivalry in sports. 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
14: Cloudy skies with a few peaks of sun this afternoon with highs around 77. Winds out of the southwest 8 to 15 miles an hour. Storms likely tonight. Lows level off around 54. Overcast skies. Currently 73.
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0: 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Shotgun
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So summer concert season is upon us, but a new article asking the question, are they still fun? We'll dig in after Carrie.

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1: Several years ago, Wisconsin state officials set the goal to provide broadband access to all residents for economic, health, and social benefits. They say the project is about 92% complete, with roughly 8% of locations still needing service. Alyssa Kenny, the state broadband and digital equity director for Public Service Commission of Wisconsin, says that Wisconsin's varying weather can impact construction.
2: I will say in the northern part of the state where they got some, in Door County, some other areas where they got some really late, really tall snow this year, their construction season seems to be starting a little later than they had hoped. I will also say I think our Wisconsin internet service providers are real savvy to the weather and are real familiar with kind of that Wisconsin weather rules the construction season. And so I think they're good at planning.
1: Alyssa Kenny, the state broadband and digital equity director for Public Service Commission of Wisconsin, says the project continues to evolve as broadband standards continue to change and move towards faster speeds, ultimately expanding the number of areas that need upgrades. Stick around, we'll have a look at the closing markets right after this.
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1: Grain closed up today from Chicago. Cash corn closed up 21 and a quarter at 477. New crop corn closed up 17 cents at 498. Cash soybeans closed up 36 cents at 1213. New crop soybeans closed up 30 and a quarter at 1201. And July wheat contracts closed up 28 and three quarters at 664 and a half. Taking a look at some of those dairy markets, June class 3 milk is trading down 10 cents at 1692. In July, Class 3 milk is trading down 13 cents at $17.50. 40-pound block cheese saw no change, closing at $155.50, and AA butter also saw no change, closing at $164. For the Midwest Farm Report, I'm Kylie Allen.
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It's Jesse. Of course, next Monday is Memorial Day, where we remember those who have lost their lives in the service of our nation. And that's why we say it thanks. I'll tell you more after Tucker Wetmore.

0: 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It's Jesse. 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
17: Cloudy skies expected tonight with thunderstorms likely. Lows level off around 54. South winds 8 to 15 miles an hour. Chance of rain showers tomorrow 60, cloudy. Right now it's 73 degrees.
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1: 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My carriage is a 4x4, 400 horseshoe.

KQ98, Tri-State's Country, it's Jesse. So somewhere out there, there was a product developer who was sitting in a room and thought, you know, people like beer and people like cheesecake, so why not combine the two? And that's just what happened to one New York brewery. We'll chat after George Burgess with Brian.

0: Lady Wilson, KQ98, Tri-State's Country. It's Jesse. 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

0: Low cash, wrong hearts, KQ98, Tri-State's Country. It's Jesse. It's the Speed Trap, all thanks to Ken Small Engines in Caledonia. Now, let me ask you, do you like Yellowstone? Of course you do. Everybody's talking about it. And there's no shortage of spinoffs. There's the historical ones, the Marshalls airing right now on CBS. And now another Yellowstone spinoff set to be released this weekend. Dutton Ranch, focusing on Rip and Beth from the OG Yellowstone series. 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
10: Cloudy skies expected tonight with thunderstorms likely. Lows level off around 54. South winds 8 to 15 miles an hour. Chance of rain showers. Tomorrow 60, cloudy. Right now it's 75 degrees.

It's the Speed Trap, KQ98, Tri-State's Country. It's Jesse. So most bank robbers are careful to conceal their identity, and they make every effort to get away unnoticed. But one bank robber doing the complete opposite of that. I'll explain after Russell Dickerson.

0: Chris Jansen in the Speed Trap. Thanks to Ken Small Engines in Caledonia. KQ98 Tri-States Country. So most bank robbers, they're careful to conceal their identity and make every effort to get away unnoticed. But Jane Hollingworth is not your typical bank robber. The 32-year-old Santa Rosa, California woman in custody after a bank robbery last week. Police say she walked into a Chase Bank around at 10 a.m., handed a teller a note threatening violence, and left with an undisclosed amount of cash. No weapon was shown. Tellers had no problem providing police with a description. Hollingworth has bright blue hair and was wearing a leopard print jacket. Not exactly inconspicuous. Officers quickly identified her, and she was found about an hour later and arrested on robbery charges. Our veterans and active service members are an important part of our community. KQ98 is saying, may we thank you all month long with support from Caledonia Haulers, Chaseburg Co-op, April Carrier with Farmers Insurance, and Portland Implement. 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

0: Zach Top wrapping up the speed trap. Thanks to Ken Small Engines, KQ98, Tri-States Country. It's Jesse. That's going to wrap up the show for today. But before I scoot out of here, I just want to thank you for participating in Big Bikes for Little Tykes over the weekend. Something like 400 bikers were out and about on the ride. So that's incredible in and of itself. Everybody helping out Tucker Loveless from Viroqua. And Tucker was there. But what really struck me was how appreciative and how moved Tucker's family was upon receiving this gift, and how so many people were out and about helping out their family. It was really a powerful moment at the party at Features in Holman. So thank you once again for helping out for Big Bikes for Little Tykes. We'll have to do it again next year, shall we? Anyway, we'll hand things over to Backstage Country. Elena and Tucker Wetmore hanging out this week. That party starts at 6 o'clock. Have a great rest of your Monday. We'll see you back here tomorrow.
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4: 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He has been nominated for ACM New Male Artist of the Year. 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Tucker Wetmore, welcome.
5: What's going on? Thanks for having me. I'm super excited about being here with you, Elena, and the listeners, of course. I'm excited to get into it and tell you some of the stories about my music and what I got going on in my life right now, because it's a crazy one.
4: Well, I would say that's an understatement. So there's a lot for us to get into, and we got a lot of time to do it, thankfully. Tucker is going to be here all week long on Backstage Country, so let's go.

0: It's Backstage Country. Tucker Wetmore is here all week long, and I know you know that he has a very, very busy schedule as of late, and that busy schedule comes with a lot of accomplishments. And, you know, some of the stats that I've been reading about you lately are just so impressive. Like, for instance, you were one of only 14 artists to achieve 2 number one songs in a calendar year. Your album also had the biggest country album debut last year from a new artist, like, of all of 2025. So I'm just curious for you, like, when you hear stats like that, what goes through your head? Are you able to really sit with them and appreciate what's happening, or is it go, go, go?
1: It's go, go, go most of the time. But I don't know. Especially lately, I've been spending more time really sitting in the blessings, you know, and really taking that time to kind of just, like, focus on the small things, and because I think that helps me kind of just, like, ground myself, especially in the tornado hurricane that I'm in right now. Because it is super busy. It is super go, go, go. And you can get lost in that very fast. But, you know, just, like, leaning on God and to be able to, like, ground me and just be like, dang, this is really cool, you know, because there is a lot of really cool things going on. So it's just trying to stay focused on everything, but still enjoy where I'm at right now.
0: I mean, it is very easy to get jaded really quickly because you're always having to focus on the next thing. So when was that last time that you sat in everything and had that moment of reflection and processing?
1: It's been a couple of weeks, honestly. Yeah. I think the last time I actually got to do that, because I haven't been home in, 5.5 weeks now. And even before that, I was go, go, go. So probably about like 6 weeks ago was the last time I got to do that. So I'm due for a moment like
0: You're
1: that.
0: Due for a moment is in, huh?
1: Yeah.
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Hey, what's going on? It's Tucker Wetmore. I'm all about discovering new music. Make sure you stick around because we're going to share some. 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
1: It's Backstage Country. We have got Tucker Wetmore hosting this week, and that means we get to talk about some of his big old hits and one that is looking like a third number one brunette. I'll knock on wood, Tucker, just because.
2: Knock on wood.
1: But I think it's pretty safe to say. But when you've already had two in a row, is there pressure on number three, or does it feel more relaxed this time?
2: Oh gosh. I mean, I'm always putting unnecessary pressure on myself. Doesn't matter what I'm doing. You know, I'm my own worst critic. I say that all the time. But, you know, so there is a little pressure behind it. But, you know, it's easy to get caught up in the charts, and it's easy to get caught up in all the you know, craziness that this world that I'm in has to offer. But honestly, just been focused on the music, focusing on the next steps, you know, and I feel like Brunette was kind of like, that was part of the old era I was in. And now I'm so focused on this new era that I'm in, or going into, with this new album and everything that I got going on right now. So it's cool to see that the old era I was in is still, you know, having success and being able to do its thing. And I'm praying that it goes, because, you know, three back to back, especially my first three ever, would be amazing and such a blessing. But yeah, so there's a little pressure, but not too much to where I'm losing sleep over it.
1: You know, it's funny to hear you talk about, like, how that is the old era, because you have been working on all this new music for so much. So when you're playing this song, like, does it feel old to you?
2: A little bit, yeah.
1: Really?
2: The whole first record does. And honestly, it's been a year now since I released my debut album, my freshman album. But it feels like I've done so much stuff in between then and now that it just feels a long time, like it's been a long time. I've played a lot of shows, and I've done a lot of things, and so I'm excited to get to this new era, but I'm still loving seeing what the old one's doing. Yeah, I'm in a weird spot right now. I'm in between things, it feels like. So it's just focused on the right things right now.
1: Yeah, very Britney Spears, not a girl, not yet a woman.
2: That's right. I don't feel like a girl or a woman right now, so that's good.
1: The in between. Well, Tucker, let's go ahead and celebrate all the success of this song. Will you introduce it?
2: Absolutely. What is going on? I am Tucker Wetmore, and this is Brunette on Backstage Country.

0: Hey, what's going on? This is Tucker Wetmore, your co-host of Backstage Country This Week. We've got more coming up next.
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1: My name's John MacArthur and I work this dirt.